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It's the 80s at 8. Hi, this is Eric in for Mookie. Now, with air conditioning, is there anybody who did not relent and turn it on? Thanks for having us on.

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0: 93.5 WRQN. This is Eric, and I want to thank you for coming out to this past Saturday's NAMI Walk. For a couple of years, it was at their new location. Then we moved to Middle Grounds Metro Park this past weekend. A huge crowd, lots of walking, led by a scary man on stilts. That was one thing I was not expecting at the walk this year. But all those I did expect to be there were. It was at Glass City Metro Park at The Ribbon. Thanks for being a part of it during, I believe May is Mental Health Month. But for me, every month, every day is Mental Health Month Day or whatever you want to call it. So thanks for being a part of it at Glass City Metro Park over this weekend. Perhaps run into you there in 3 weeks or so, the Watershed Weekend, celebrating the halfway mark to the completion of the River Walk. The Eurythmics and Rod Stewart are next on 93.5 WRQN.
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Hi, this is Eric in for Mookie. The Walleye are back in the series. They got down 3-0, won the last two games. This could be some history if they come back from

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0: I'm trying to get home. I think I'm going to take the shortcut. It's 93.5 WRQN Stash with you tonight after Eric Chase. So we're double teaming the Mookie shift here, so no one has to stay up too far past their bedtime. That includes you. You crash on me whenever you need to. Just get up in the morning. Please listen to our morning show. That's what we need the most. They need you.
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0: 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Jukebox Hero, Urgent, Cold as Ice, all live under the summer sky. 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
16: 13 ABC says warm, muggy, maybe a shower tomorrow, 86 degrees, right now 68.

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0: sure is, isn't it? Lionel Richie just opened up that brand new AcroSure Amphitheater in Grand Rapids. 93.5 RQN. 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
1: 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And Get the Let Out, a celebration of the Mighty Zep on August 15th. 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
0: You want to feel like summer? Well, 13ABC says muggy. Showers and storms, 86. Right now, 66. Ugh.

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You know what's cool about REM is they're all alive and they're all content and they don't really want to rehash the legend. And they don't need the money. That's really part of it, too. If you needed the money, you call your boys and say, oh, let's go on tour because they're going to take away my Lamborghini.

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0: 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You know what's crazy? You got to watch out for that man in the back first. Second of all, that band is on tour of the suite with no original members at all. They are using the name and the brand and playing the songs, and they are a tribute act 100%. But that's going to be more the case as time goes on.
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18: 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Feels like summer. I love summer. We don't get it long enough, so embrace it. 86 for a high. 13 ABC's Ross the Weather Boss says right now it's 65.

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0: that sounds like us, 93.5 RQN, Toledo's greatest hits, not Toledo's classic rock that's down the hall. So thank you for listening. We appreciate you. And listen to the other station for the classic rock down the hall, because we like that one too. Now, we're going to come on back in a minute and hear some things that you might hear down the hall. And we'll separate these things as we go, believe me.
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another meeting, another email, and another meeting that definitely could have been an email. 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
10: You know, one of the weirder things I've seen on social media lately is parents feeding their babies butter, like whole sticks of butter. They swear that it helps them feel fuller after meals and get a good night's sleep, among other things. There's actually something to this. You know, butter is full of fat, which a rapidly growing infant needs, but eating butter all the time results in, quote, boxing out other important nutrients they need as well. Spokesperson for the Academy of Nutrition and Dietetics told us she recommends half a teaspoon to a teaspoon melted and then added to a puree. Or as they get older, you can drizzle oil or melted butter over cooked vegetables, she told us. We never say just give butter by itself, and it's not the only source of fat she would recommend. Avocados, hummus, fish, they are great sources of fat as well. And also, great foods to introduce. I'm Dr. Sanjay Gupta, helping you live a better life.
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And everything in between. We've got it all. Toledo's greatest

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Started humming a song from 1962. 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
6: A better life with Dr. Sanjay Gupta.
7: In recent years, scientists have really dialed up the urgency to understand PFAS, sometimes referred to as forever chemicals because of how long they take to break down. The latest study found these chemicals may be aging men in their 50s and 60s a bit faster than men who are younger or older or women of any age. Experts we talked to said the accumulation of PFAS may lower testosterone levels in men, impair sperm quality, and increase risks of testicular and kidney cancer. Women, it seems, just seem to be able to clear PFAS faster. Now, whether you're a man or a woman, trying to limit your exposure is a great idea. Three ways to do that. Filter your drinking water. Don't use non-stick cookware like Teflon, and avoid fast food packaging, which are sometimes coated with these chemicals. I'm Dr. Sanjay Gupta, helping you live a better life.
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8: You and I have never met, but I'm willing to bet that there is something you would like to do, but you feel like you can't, that it's too hard, that you don't deserve it. A colleague of mine recently told me about this new book called Brave Shift, 30 Mindset Changes to Transform Your Life. It's written by a woman named Michelle Carrer. Carrer says the one thing most people forget when they set a goal is to attach a reason to it. Having that reason is big. Because when you don't want to do something that's necessary to reach your goal, you can go back to your reason to find the motivation you need. Try to frame your goal as something you want to achieve, as opposed to being a bad part of yourself that you want to change. That will make you more likely to succeed, as will asking for help. All of us need it, and it makes people feel good to help you achieve your goals. I'm Dr. Sanjay Gupta, helping you live a better life.
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0: 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On July 1st, Lionel Richie and Earth, Wind & Fire light up Little Caesars Arena with the Sing a Song All Night Long Tour. Nothing but nonstop classics. Then on July 16th, John Mellencamp returns to Pine Knob. 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And get ready. Ed Sheeran brings his massive stadium show to Ford Field on August 29th. One of the biggest tours of the year. Plus comedy meets rock when Weird Al Yankovic hits the Huntington Center on October 10th. The Parody King himself right here in Toledo. 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
6: A Better Life with Dr. Sanjay Gupta.
7: In recent years, scientists have really dialed up the urgency to understand PFAS, sometimes referred to as forever chemicals because of how long they take to break down. The latest study found these chemicals may be aging men in their 50s and 60s a bit faster than men who are younger or older, or women of any age. Experts we talked to said the accumulation of PFAS may lower testosterone levels in men, impair sperm quality, and increase risks of testicular and kidney cancer. Women, it seems, just seem to be able to clear PFAS faster. Now, whether you're a man or a woman, trying to limit your exposure is a great idea. Three ways to do that. Filter your drinking water. Don't use non-stick cookware like Teflon, and avoid fast food packaging, which are sometimes coated with these chemicals. I'm Dr. Sanjay Gupta, helping you live a better life.
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14: Getting your heart broken can be really rough. 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It's not just an emotional experience, it's a physical one too. Often described as getting the wind knocked out of you, a knot in your stomach, trouble sleeping. I recently spoke about this with Dr. Yoram Yovil, a psychiatrist and neuroscientist. He was on my podcast, Chasing Life. Now, he told me heartbreak doesn't have to last forever. And while your inclination might be to withdraw, isolate, and shut down, it's often the opposite of what supports healing. One of the things that helps us the most is reconnecting to other people you love. And the reverse is also true, he said. If someone you care about is struggling, don't give up on them. You hold the power to comfort loved ones that are in deep physical or emotional distress. I'm Dr. Sanjay Gupta, helping you live a better life.
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11: A Better Life with Dr. Sanjay Gupta.
12: We are finally starting to learn more things we can do to keep our brains sharp as we age. A lot of people think crossword puzzles or Sudoku might do the trick, but the science doesn't really bear that out. What one recent study found, though, was that a certain type of brain training seems to have a significant impact on cognition as we get older. It wasn't memory or even problem-solving tasks that moved the needle. It was an interactive computerized game that tested the ability to recognize two separate images in faster and faster sequences. It's what we call a task of divided attention, in which you don't have a conscious strategy on how to improve. That's according to the study's lead author. You're just trying to do the best you can to figure out how to divide your attention. Now, the game in this study was called Double Decision. If you want to find it and try it out yourself. I'm Dr. Sanjay Gupta, helping you live a better life.
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10: You know, one of the weirder things I've seen on social media lately is parents feeding their babies butter, like whole sticks of butter. They swear that it helps them feel fuller after meals and get a good night's sleep, among other things. There's actually something to this. You know, butter is full of fat, which a rapidly growing infant needs, but eating butter all the time results in, quote, boxing out other important nutrients they need as well. Spokesperson for the Academy of Nutrition and Dietetics told us she recommends half a teaspoon to a teaspoon melted and then added to a puree. Or as they get older, you can drizzle oil or melted butter over cooked vegetables, she told us. We never say just give butter by itself, and it's not the only source of fat she would recommend. Avocados, hummus, fish, they are great sources of fat as well. And also, great foods to introduce. I'm Dr. Sanjay Gupta, helping you live a better life.
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0: Good morning. It's 93.5 WRQN. It's Susie, Paul, and Cliff. What is it? Friday?
1: You're trying to get to that Memorial Day weekend a little quicker, aren't you?
0: Yes.
2: That's right, yes.
1: No, my friend. It's only Tuesday. It's a two for Tuesday, everybody. You doing all right? No, hold on. I know the answer to the question about you, Cliff. I'll get to you in a second. Susie, how are you today?
2: Oh, good. Thank you for inquiring. This is a bye week for Susie Sweets, but that's okay with the big holiday weekend coming up. Keep Bakery Unlimited in mind for all your sweet treat needs. You can go and stack up on donuts for the weekend.
0: There you go.
2: Get a pie for Memorial Day, maybe a cherry pie. That sounds good. Yeah, for
0: What's
2: sure.
0: What's your shirt say?
2: BakeryUnlimited.com. This is an old Jupe Mode shirt, 419.
0: Oh, 419. Nice.
2: Our area
0: I like
2: code.
0: That.
2: Yeah, for sure.
0: That's pretty cool.
2: I love
0: cool.
2: my Jupe Mode. Very comfortable t-shirts.
0: Yeah.
2: So that's it in my world.
1: That's all you got?
2: I'm out. Yep, pass the Cliff.
1: So, Cliff, what happened here? Why did we only get 5 hours sleep yesterday?
0: I don't know. I could use another half hour.
1: Oh, more than that.
2: Did your power go out during the storms?
1: Oh, I don't know.
2: Oh, okay.
1: I was at a gig last night, so I don't. I'm assuming.
2: Okay.
0: Mine didn't, but I was going down Sylvania Avenue, Holland, Sylvania to McCord. The lights were out at McCord. It took me almost 40 minutes to get from Holland, Sylvania to McCord. It was just.
1: What?
0: Bumper to bumper.
1: How is that possible?
0: I'm not kidding you.
1: My God, there's your Tired of a Tuesday. What's going on there?
2: Well, there were accidents, too. I know on the expressway last night when the storm started rolling through, and I thought, oh, my gosh, it's just so messy around the city when we have warm weather, storms, and, start of, like, summer.
1: I mean, most crazy. Of us have lived in this town before. We know what's going to happen. I still don't understand.
2: It's crazy. Yes, but we had power out for like 2 hours.
1: Did you really?
2: Yes,
1: wow.
2: in the area that Cliff, was trying to travel through. So.
0: Oh, yeah, that would be that whole area. Yeah. Doggone it. Yeah. It's frustrating.
2: It is.
0: They're working on the bridge on Monroe Street right there in Sylvania.
2: Yes.
0: So the traffic in Sylvania anyway is
2: it's
0: just
2: messy.
0: It's just gridlock everywhere you go, especially in the morning and afternoon.
1: What are they doing? What kind of bridge work?
0: I don't know.
1: Is it going to be one of those diverging diamond things where you got to go from one end to another?
2: I don't know if it's a diverging diamond, but they're reworking the exit, the on and off ramps up there and, fortifying the bridge what do you call it when you make it harder?
1: Yeah, for sure. Okay. I guess that's what your Tired of a Tuesday is. It's about the traffic here and all that. I still go back to last Saturday when I went up to White Lake, Michigan, and I was, up there in that area. Lakes are everywhere.
0: Yeah.
1: You go a couple miles, boom, another lake.
0: Yep.
1: There were roundabouts everywhere. I mean, it was so weird how many there were. I mean, you come into one, you look right over there. Oh, look, there's the other one coming. I mean, you saw it already. It was all they did is build roundabouts, and I literally went through a dozen of them easy in a couple mile radius. It was just. It's just a lot. It's weird.
0: It's like over on Door Street at the expressway.
1: Yes.
0: There's three or four of them right there.
1: Yes. Why?
2: On an empty stomach, that's bad. In the morning, I'm like, oh, God, that's too many here. Yes.
1: There's no reason for it. I'm no traffic engineer, but it's got to be something better than that. It seems weird. I don't know. It just seems weird to me. But what do I know? Look at me. I'm a dumb guy. I can barely keep a job down. Anyway, Sherry from McCravers checking in. She's our first text of the day. Happy Tuesday, Q Crew. Enjoy y'all's day. Have a fabulous show. Well, Sherry, thank you. Josh, the hype man in training, checking in. Good morning, CSP. How is everybody this morning? I'm doing great. 75 southbound near mile marker 5 in Michigan, almost to Ohio. I'm doing awesome. Tonight's easy route. Oh, you guys rock. Have a good evening. I'll talk to you later. Bye. All right. There you go. It's a whole lot of voice to a text right there, but we do appreciate it. Uh-oh. My computer's dying. Hello. There it is. Okay, cool. All right. So today, a little weird, wacky stuff. So this is a two. Oh, okay. We just got three more. I'll get to those texts later. So it is a two for Tuesday, and it is a Tired of It Tuesday, and a Try It Tuesday. So two for Tuesday. What do we decide, what do we land on, and why do we land on it, Susie?
2: Well, today is National Roadie Day to celebrate the unsung heroes who work behind the scenes to keep the live music and touring industries moving. Bam. So since it's two for Tuesday, what two bands would you want a roadie for?
1: Okay.
2: Yeah.
0: I like that.
1: Yeah, I was thinking about things like, do I want to go like... Or maybe it's just the 80s, but I'm thinking about those bands in the 80s. And, you know, they got off stage and they grabbed their bottle of Jack Daniels and they had women everywhere and they just partied all night. Or do I want an older, more reserved artist that wants to shut it down at the end and just be cool?
2: All right.
1: I don't know.
2: I'll tell you. Pick me.
1: Oh,
2: I'll,
1: you got one?
2: I'll tell you
1: already?
2: My two right out of the gate.
1: Good.
2: You two, just because I've always loved you two.
1: All right.
2: That'd be fun. And then definitely Taylor Swift, because her tours go everywhere. She travels the world, and she's very good to her crew. Like, you get bonuses.
1: That is true.
2: And I think everyone that you'd work with on her tour would be fun, like hanging out with her dancers and just her. And yeah. So Taylor Swift,
1: that,
2: you too.
1: That crew,
2: bam,
1: that takes, goes out with her, that crew is ridiculously large.
2: I mean, for sure.
1: To be a roadie, you are one of, I don't know the number, but.
2: Yeah.
1: Some of the pictures and some of the things you heard, like her Eras tour, for example.
2: Yeah, go all over the world. It'd be fun. All right, so there's my two. Bam.
1: All right, I need a minute on that one. So.
2: Okay.
1: Because like I said, I don't know if I want to party. I don't know if I just want to chill and hear stories and, you know.
0: Well,
1: I don't know.
0: Yeah. Are roadies, are they kind of like carnies?
1: I don't know. No, I don't think they're carnies necessarily.
2: I feel like they're a step up of carnies.
1: Yeah, because they're...

0: try some of their bullish and American cuisine. So,
1: oh, okay. I had somebody in the building, and by somebody in the building, I mean Pike, ask me what time they were coming. So
0: if you send him a text,
1: he'll then he can plan his morning accordingly, I believe.
0: And because of... yeah, for sure.
2: His morning's already done.
0: Yeah, for sure.
1: Oh my gosh, that
0: shouldn't be that funny, but damn it, it is. And I don't know if you caught my email or not, but I reminded those of them out there to bring your tip money.
1: Yes, thank you. Well, you shouldn't have to tell people that, but unfortunately, in this building, some people do need to be told that.
0: Oh yeah, I don't know if it's ego or cheapness or what it is, but yeah, some people forget that on occasion. But anyway, so there you go. There's a little bit of what we're doing here today, and of course, more wackiness.
1: And ding, ding, ding, we have prizes that showed up.
0: What?
1: Yes, so we'll have a 4-pack of tickets to see Glass City Wranglers Wednesday. Yeah, tomorrow night's game. Tip-off 6 o'clock. Their season is winding down. And then I guess we have a 4-pack of tickets to the Speedway for a Friday night's event, which is figure eight. There's more to that, but it's figure eight stuff with different cars. Right. Yeah.
0: Are we picking your prize, another show kind of thing? Or what do we think?
1: Oh, yeah. What do you think?
0: Yeah. Okay. Well, we've got time.
1: It's two for Tuesday, so we have two. That's how it works out, that we have two prizes to give away. So, I don't know. Awesome. We got time. We're here till 9.
0: My computer is not working the way it should be, so I can't get access to all that stuff right now.
1: But
0: I'm sure, Cliff, you've got access to all that. We'll get all that prize info to get down. But, we'll give away some stuff. That's
1: fun.
0: Pretty awesome.
1: Yeah.
2: Walleye play tonight, 7:35 in Fort Wayne.
0: Oh, it's a must play. It's a must win.
2: Yeah, they've got to win this one to take it to game 7. So, but both those, if they do win tonight, game 7, still in Fort Wayne.
0: Okay.
2: So, that place over there is going to be rocking.
0: Yeah, oh yeah. Mm-hmm. And so, let me get, the Comets have won 3 so far. They won game 1, 2, and 3. Is that what it was?
2: 3, 4, 5. Yes.
0: Okay. Okay. Yes. So they cannot. If they lose, it's over. Okay. Good. Good. Okay. All right. Best of 7 series. There you go. All right. So more of the details on that to come. All right. That's all I got right now. Let's get ourselves together and then we'll get on with. Oh.
1: Should we towel off? It's muggy.
0: Yeah. We're gonna towel off. It is a bit muggy. And Josh already playing along with what do you want? Who he'd be a roadie for? Okay. So we'll start with that here when we come back.
2: Mm-hmm. All right. It's 93.5 WRQN. Good morning.
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4: Good morning. I'm Claire Mitchell with your 13 Action News headlines. The community meetings for Toledo Public Schools continue this week following the approval of the district's Transformation 2.0 plan. At these meetings, you can learn more about where your student will go to school in the fall, meet the new administrators and staff, plus finish getting enrolled and registered. Today's meeting starts at 5:30 at Scott High School, and it's for the affected students at Westfield Academy, MLK Academy, Pickett, and Robinson. Meanwhile, the city of Toledo wants a full refresh of Savage Park. This means better amenities and landscaping, as well as the demolition of the elevated pool. That work officially started this week. In its place, the city plans to build a new splash pad, but neighbors say it's kicking up what they believe is toxic dust because the old structure contained lead and asbestos. After their complaints, the city was out yesterday wetting down the site to keep that dust from spreading through the neighborhood. Now you're up to the minute. I'm Claire Mitchell with 13 Action News.
5: It'll be warm, muggy, windy, and potentially stormy for late this afternoon. 87 expected for that high with showers and thunderstorms. A good possibility late for today into the evening hour. Some of those storms could become strong to severe. Showers at times overnight tonight with a low of 56. And for tomorrow, decreasing clouds, much cooler with a high around 64. In the First Alert Weather Center, I'm meteorologist Ross Ellett.
1: From the St. Mary's Meats Traffic Center, this look at your right now traffic is also brought to you by eBay. We have no accidents, but due to road work, we have slow traffic on 75 southbound approaching 199. And due to falling bricks from the Lorraine Hotel downtown, Jefferson is closed between 11th and 12th. Beep, beep, and that's your Cumulus Toledo.
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1: And your weather's from the Jumite Toyota Weather Center. Muggy, windy, strong storms after 5 p.m. possible. High 87. And tonight, storms ending, on and off rain all night long. High of a low of 56. And we're at 68 right now. Hello, everyone. We all right? We awake? We good?
2: Yep.
1: Now, Cliff, you and I are dummies. All right, let's just be honest. We look good. We put product in our hair. We try to look nice every day. But we have a problem with this whole going to bed at a reasonable hour thing.
0: I always have.
1: I've always been
0: a late night guy.
1: As have I, yep.
2: Were you guys born at night?
1: I can't remember if it was 7:30 a.m. or p.m. I don't remember.
2: Do you know?
0: 12:32 in the morning.
2: Okay.
1: Well, so you're getting started then.
0: I mean, 12:32
2: a.m. Yeah. Yeah.
1: So after midnight.
0: After midnight.
2: Yeah. I feel like if you are born at night, then you're like a night person.
1: Yeah, maybe.
2: But
1: of course, the job always got it going. You know, when I started doing weddings not too long after high school, I'm up till 11, 12, 1, you know, whatever the heck it is. And then I had the energy. So I'd go meet the friends afterwards for the nightcap. And I'd be up till 2, 3 in the morning. And there you go. That was your lifestyle. And then radio came by and I about lost my mind. Anyway, I had a corporate gig last night. And I'm going to thank some people here in a little bit. But so that's why I got in a little late. But you, I guess, is it just because you're still awake? Is that when you have your most energy?
0: Well, yeah, I went.
1: You know what I mean?
0: I went to the gym last night at 8 o'clock.
2: Good for you.
0: And I didn't get out of there till 9:30.
1: Damn, good for you, getting it done.
0: And then got home, and there was a baseball game on, Tiger game, which I don't even know why I'm wasting my time watching these idiots. They are just absolutely terrible this year, and everybody thought this was going to be the year for the Detroit Tigers. No. They're playing Cleveland. They never can beat Cleveland, hardly. So Cleveland's just running away with that Central Division. But I sat there like an idiot watching it till 11 o'clock last night.
1: Did you really?
0: Thinking, if I get 5 hours, I'll be okay.
1: 30 years ago, you could say stuff like that.
0: Yeah, it's, gosh.
1: You're going to work in the same clothes from last night. You still got a stamp on your hand from going to the club. But nowadays, oh, boy. But, yeah, 5.5 is what I end up, and it could give or take, but I did not take. Once I stopped doing things and I actually closed my eyes and relaxed, I was out. But I just kept, one more time, listen to the phone, and watch a little TV, you know, whatever. But I missed the good old days. Remember the good old days? You just watched TV and it didn't matter. You never lost responsibilities. Stupid, stupid adulting. Anyway, let's see what's going on the old text line here at 419-240-1935. Plum Nut, good morning, guys. And good morning to you, Plum Nut. Okay, there you go. And then over to Tom, the produce man from Churchill's. Good morning. And he has a giant sun with sunglasses on emoji. That's kind of interesting to me. So the sun has sunglasses on, but the sun is the bright thing. I don't know. Maybe I'm thinking much too much into it. Let's continue on. Robert, goodest morning, guys. Yes, Pollywog. Yes, Pollywog. They're putting one of these double diamond divergings on Monroe Street, just like Central Avenue.
2: Oh,
1: so
2: wow.
1: So Robert seems to think that's what's going on in Sylvania.
2: Yep, that could be.
0: Well, the problem is over there, if you live in Sylvania and you try to get it, there's only about two or three different ways you can go. Yeah. I mean, I'm sure there's more, but it seems like most people are using either McCord Road, Sylvania Avenue, or I don't know if they're going up to Centennial and going out that way or coming in that way. But it's just bumper to bumper everywhere you go.
1: Oh, you got Holland Sylvania Road, but if you want to turn right, you only got a few. You don't have much to go.
0: Yeah.
1: Or you got to go up Corey Road and go in that way. So it depends on what part of Sylvania. So.
0: It's just that whole area is just basically gridlock. So
1: I was coming back from Monroe back on the 1st of May, and we had to go over to the Moose, the Sylvania Moose.
0: Yeah.
1: And so it was advised to me to not go on the express, not go that way. So I ended up taking Stearns all the way over. And, man, that takes a few minutes.
0: Yeah, it does. Yeah.
2: Well, I was going to say, could you just get on, 475-23, go up, Stearns, turn around, come back down, or that takes too long?
0: People are doing that, too.
2: Okay.
0: So it's all bumper to bumper up that way.
1: Yep.
2: Okay, gotcha.
0: And then going into Sylvania, if you got to go right down Main Street, you know, right by Sodbuster
1: yep.
0: there.
1: Mm-hmm.
0: They that's all one way now.
1: Oh,
0: because
1: I
0: they
1: did
0: had,
1: see that. Yeah. I'm sure it's great for the Sylvania businesses. I'm sure they're enjoying it.
0: I know.
1: Oh, my Lord. All right. Today, two for Tuesday. It's Roadie Day. What is it? National Roadie Day?
2: Yeah,
1: is that what we call it?
2: National Roadie Day.
1: So what two bands would you love to be a roadie for? You know, you'd help with the equipment. You'd help them get the drugs, all that stuff. So 419-240-1935. We'll get to that. So Lori and Josh, don't go far. We'll get to you guys here in just a few minutes.
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2: From the St. Mary's Meats Traffic Center, this look at your right now traffic is also brought to you by True Green. We have no accidents to report, but due to road work, we have slow traffic on 75 southbound approaching 199. And due to falling bricks from the Lorraine Hotel downtown, Jefferson is closed between 11th and 12th. Beep, beep. And that's your Cumulus Toledo traffic.
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9: 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You don't want to look like everybody else. 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We find out what that look is. However long takes you, that's how long we will take. I have really such fine designers. 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And many of my clients, we've become very close. 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

0: 93.5 WRQN, Toledo's greatest hits. Good morning. It's Paul, Susie, and Cliff. Tuesday.
1: Oh, sorry. Yeah, I walked all over you. Sorry.
0: You're good.
1: Is it Tuesday?
0: Yeah, I was hoping it was Friday, but no, it's only Tuesday. Doggone it.
1: By the way, we have nothing to do on Monday, Memorial Day. Remember that? We got nothing. We don't have to be here.
0: That's right.
1: It'll be nice. Nobody's around.
2: Yes, that's a damn shame.
1: Anyway, muggy, windy today. Strong storms after 5. High of 87. Right around 68 right now. All right, what is it? It's National what day again?
2: It's Roadie Day.
1: National Roadie Day. And we were also talking about the weather earlier and the traffic. Tired of it, Tuesday. I'm tired of weird stuff on the roads all the time, but we do that, it seems like, every week. Lori from Swanton's checking in. Had 4 pour downs yesterday, starting after 2 o'clock, and we had hail at the 350 pour down. Pour down, I'm guessing, rain.
2: Oh, downpours.
1: Or she was, you know, at a bar. I don't know. But anyway, wow, that's a lot of rain.
2: Okay.
1: Josh Hypeman and Train's back again. I would love to be a roadie for Alice Cooper and the Hollywood Vampires. I'd also like to be a roadie for Metallica or Led Zeppelin if they were still together.
2: Oh, wow. Yeah. Metallica.
1: Yeah, Zeppelin.
2: Crazy.
1: Zeppelin too, for sure. All right, Josh, thank you much. Love, Shaq, Suzanne. Good morning, Paul, Susie, Cliff. Have a great day and an awesome show. We will absolutely try. Joey Midnights, good morning. Good morning to you. And Brad, Sylvania will not be like Central Avenue. Not isn't capital letters.
2: Oh, so no, really? No diverging diamond.
1: So what's it going to be? I'd like to know.
2: Just a nice, strong bridge and some revamped on and off ramps.
1: My, that's a nice bridge you have there,
2: yeah,
1: I guess. I don't know.
2: Sure.
1: All right, Brad. Well, how do you know? Who are you think? All right, anyway, Tom says Foreigner and Journey. Those are the two bands, Foreigner and Journey.
0: All right. Okay. Good bands right there.
1: Yes, indeed, for sure. Plumnut says, back in the day, I would like to be a roadie for Janis Joplin or Iron Butterfly.
0: Really?
2: Iron Butterfly?
1: Isn't that wild?
0: Oh, what was the big song Iron Butterfly had? What was it?
1: Was that Iron Man? Did they do Iron Man?
0: No.
1: Who am I thinking? No.
0: I hate this when this happens.
2: That's all right. Thank goodness older? For Google.
1: Let's go to the phones. What was Iron Butterfly's biggest hit?
0: Ain't a Gotta Da Vida.
1: That's what it was. Okay, it clocks in at 17 minutes.
2: Damn.
1: Yeah. It reminds me of a story. Have you ever been to that sweet VFW hall on Lasky Road just east of Secor Road? It's the VFW. It's like a little hole in the wall right there before you. It's a real small one. It's on the south side of the street. All right, see, exactly. You're looking at me funny because that's a. So anyway, I did a
0: it's
1: wedding.
0: On Lasky?
1: It's on Lasky. Yeah, it's on Lasky. Yes. That is Lasky.
0: Oh, between Secor and Douglas, I bet.
1: Correct.
0: Yes. I know. Yeah, I've been in there.
1: There you go.
0: Yeah.
1: So there's a lot of room in there.
0: Yeah.
1: And what I mean by that is it's a walk-in closet. But anyway, so I'm doing a wedding there. Swear to God, the father of the groom wanted to hear all 17 minutes of In a Gotta Da Vida. So I got on the mic and said, all right, here's my request. And I said, well, you got enough time to run home and change the laundry over, whatever you want to do. And
0: he wanted to hear
1: all 17 minutes of it.
0: Back in the day, back in the 90s when I worked down here,
1: yeah,
0: In a Gotta Da Vida and American Pie were the bathroom songs.
1: Yeah,
0: you know,
1: for sure.
0: Back then, it was CDs.
1: Yeah.
0: You weren't playing out of the computer. So
1: God, I forgot about American Pie. That thing's what, 5.5, 6 minutes, something like that?
0: Yeah, something like seven, 8 minutes.
1: In a Gotta Da Vida.
0: Like
1: anyway, sorry. That's the only time I remember that crazy song there. All right, Plumnut, thank you much. And Low Dojo. I would love to have been a roadie for Def Leppard in the 80s, along with being a towel boy for Vanity 6.
2: Okay.
1: I don't remember Vanity 6.
2: The ladies of Vanity 6.
1: Oh, the ladies. I see. Okay. Well, I'll get to more of that here coming up. I'm going to, first of all, Google and try to remember who that is.
2: Or Lady of Vanity.
1: The 6. Lady of Vanity 6, for sure.
2: Oh,
1: Vanity
2: they 6. Were a trio. So
1: oh,
2: there
1: were a trio.
2: Yes, they were a trio of ladies.
1: Hello, ladies.
0: I see why.
2: Yes.
1: You Googling it also? Well, I didn't, so I'll get to that in a minute. All right, more of your Two for Tuesday. It's a roadie day, so what two bands would you be a roadie for? And Dope of the Day coming up here in just a few minutes.
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1: All right.
2: Oh.
1: Muggy, windy, strong storms after 5 o'clock, high 87, or right around 68 right now. All right. Yeah. Dexy's Midnight Runners, one hit wonder.
0: Yeah.
1: Come on, Eileen.
0: Yeah. All right. How you doing?
3: You want to tell a little bit of the story, but change the names to protect the innocent?
0: No.
1: That's probably not a thing.
3: Okay. No.
1: So I hope to God it has anything to do with what I'm thinking. Anyway, all right.
3: Oh, no.
1: 6:42 in the morning. Good morning. So we're talking about it's a National Roadie Day, giving appreciation to roadies out there that keep artists going and help bring in the equipment and blah, blah, blah, blah, blah, blah. So the question is, it's two for Tuesday. What two bands would you go be a roadie for?
0: I want to be Paul's roadie.
1: Paul's roadie? Why? I'd love a roadie, by the way. Yeah, go pull that card in here and set it all up for me. That'd be great. Superfan Angie from Pew. There wouldn't be a Pew without you. Good morning, guys. I must admit, when I first heard National Roadie Day, I thought you were going to ask about our favorite roadie, as in the 7-ounce Miller Lite bottles. We used to call them grenades. Because you throw them out of the car when you're done? Is that what it is? No, not the drinking roadies, Angie.
3: If you want to make it your own, sure.
1: Yeah, sure. Then I realized you're talking about band roadies. How embarrassing. But, okay. I would go with Jimmy Buffett and the Coral Reefers Band, the Changes in Latitude song I just heard, or Fleetwood Mac for the drama.
3: Ooh, yeah, that's so true, Angie.
0: Way too much drama in that one.
1: Lucky came in with Willie Nelson. For a two for Tuesday, Willie Nelson.
3: Oh, okay. That could be fun. Lots of extracurricular going on. Yep.
1: Mm-hmm. Mark says Def Leppard and the Eagles. Those are the two bands right there.
3: Nice.
1: I had a buddy of mine who was a limo driver for a little while, and the Eagles came into Toledo. And they had, once they came in to perform, they lined up all these limos in the back with numbers on the side. And that determined who got into what car. So... Glenn, Brian, back, whatever. But so each one of the band members had their own ride, essentially.
0: Really?
1: And he drove, which one of them he drove? I don't know. One of the bigger ones. I can't remember which one. And he was real nice. He got in the car, got on the phone. Literally, it's like, good night, everybody. Thank you for being here. They literally walked off stage, dropped their gear, grabbed some stuff, walked right into the limo. They didn't hang out. They didn't go to because they got right in the car, went to the airport.
0: Really?
1: It's that quick, yeah. And he's on the phone talking to probably a wife or a girlfriend. Oh, yeah, show was real nice. Yeah, it was real fun. Yeah, good times. Toledo seems real nice. But all right, I'll see you later. Be home. And that was it. That was the show. Literally from the venue to the airport.
0: I would imagine a lot of those bands.
1: In and out, just like that?
0: Or bigger ones are in and out, back to the airport on their private planes. And bang, they're gone.
1: Why would I think that you'd want to stick around and, maybe because I always like to have a drink after a gig. I always want to go check something I didn't last night, but... but maybe because they got to go to the next venue or something.
0: Yeah.
1: That kind of thing. The bigger ones have got the airplanes, and some of the other ones are going to be on a bus, that kind of thing, or a lot of buses. Because you saw Montgomery Gentry in town, or just Montgomery. He had a big old bus, didn't he?
0: Yeah, he did. Yeah. And they played Friday night. They had to be in Alabama Saturday.
1: What?
0: And they were backing that big rig out when we were leaving.
1: Really?
0: Yeah, so that was like 11.
1: He drove all night then. Had to get
3: midnight. Oh, yeah, he had to, right? Yeah.
0: So, that makes me nervous.
1: Having somebody drive me in the middle of the night like that, I don't know. That makes me nervous.
0: Well,
1: it's a control thing,
0: And the one guy that runs that whole festival, he said that he, when they got in like 11:30 in the morning on Friday, and he took the bus driver directly to the hotel.
1: Oh, okay.
0: So.
1: Yeah, as a bus driver, you got to have some time off to sleep, sure.
0: Yeah, and I just wonder how they're probably used to it, but how well do you sleep?
1: How well rested, exactly.
0: Yeah. And then got to get back on the road and drive for, that's probably 11, 12 hours to Alabama.
1: Yeah. Well, if he actually got there by noontime and slept it all throughout the whole concert, that's over 8 hours. But, who knows? Yeah. Anyway. Oh, sorry. Getting off on a tangent here. OG Superfan Sheriff McCravers. I think you all know who I'd be a roadie for. One guess and you're right.
3: Yeah.
1: She's a big fan of Phil Collins, for those who don't know.
3: Phil Collins.
1: All right, more of your text. I got Plum Nut coming up here in just a few minutes. But I guess since it's about that time, we might want to do that.
3: It's time for the Dope of the Day, brought to you by Smith Bonds and Surety, 419-865-7300 on 93.5 WRQN.
1: You know what I'm going to do? I'm going to make this page a little bigger before I read it. You know why?
3: Because you can.
1: Because I'm getting old. A gentleman in Florida named Jesse McAuliffe, maybe, was stopped by police at a supermarket parking lot because he was in violation of his parole.
3: Oh, boy.
1: There were obvious signs of drug use, including a tie-off falling from his Jesse's arm and what? Syringes in the car. There's also a bag of fentanyl in his pocket. In a body cam video, Jesse said, "It was sugar." A cop asked, "Why you kept it in a little baggie?" He said, "My sugar gets low. I need to eat it." There's also a bottle cap filled with melted fentanyl. And when the officer held it up, Jesse blew it directly into the deputy's face. It looked like a little dangerous attempt to get rid of evidence. But Jesse said, "I was just trying to blow it off your hand so you didn't get it in your mouth, man. You might get sick from it. Don't touch it." Well,
3: oh my
1: Jesse
3: gosh.
1: Was charged with possession of fentanyl, dude, drug paraphernalia, and tampering with evidence.
3: Mm.
1: Congratulations, buddy, Jesse from Florida, which, you know, a giant surprise. You are Dope of the Day.
3: 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We are crash free at the moment. We have no accidents, but due to falling bricks from the Lorraine Hotel downtown, Jefferson is closed between 11th and 12th. Beep, beep, and that's your Cumulus Toledo.
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1: It is muggy out there, windy, strong storms maybe after 5 o'clock. High of 87 and 68 right now. What you were just outside, Susan. What is your gauge now? What do you think it's like out there?
2: Oh, it's definitely muggy, huh?
0: Yeah, I opened the end door down there and just kind of looking around. Yeah, it's a little muggy.
2: It's muggy.
0: It's like a summer morning.
2: Yeah, yes, exactly. Nice. Exactly.
1: All right. Were you doing anything else besides just opening the door and looking around? Sounds like you're lost, like we need to put you back in your home or something like that.
2: It's kind of nice now to walk outside and look around, stare out the gate, see what's going on down the driveway.
1: All right, I'm going to do that next time we take a break here.
2: Yeah, you should. You know what?
1: I'm just going to wander, talk to the trees and stuff like that.
0: I just had to go out and get fresh air.
1: Fresh air.
0: The air in this building, I don't know what's going on.
2: Yes.
1: Wait a second. That's you. Are you trying to say there's... Why is it itching so much? Are you trying to say there's something wrong with... Yeah.
2: Yes.
1: It's very funny because I thought it was me. I thought it was because I wasn't feeling well. But, yeah, look at me. This I'm doing that.
0: It's every morning I walk in here. I'm fine. When I get up and drive in here, I'm fine. Then when I get here, my nose starts running. It's like, what the hell?
1: You know what? We're going to find out later that we may be entitled to compensation.
0: That's right.
2: Yes. I'm calling Misney because Misney makes them pay.
1: Oh, yeah, for sure. Y'all got something wrong with this joint. All right, Misney. Plum Nuts checking in. If you go to, talking about.
2: He isn't playing. Misney gets it done.
1: We were talking about, what do you call that?
2: The roadie date?
1: The roadie thing. Also, if you want to be a roadie, what two bands would you be a roadie for? And it is a Tired of It Tuesday. My question to you, Susie, is when you go to the doctor and you go to park your car, are you tired of anything?
2: I was telling the guys off air, I was showing them a picture that when I go places most of the time, I park off by myself. I park away. I park far out because I don't mind in nice weather getting my steps in. And I feel okay with that. I feel like my car is in a good spot. I'm happy with that. Nobody's around. Nobody's messing with it. I came out from a doctor's visit. I had two cars right next to me. I'm like, you had 400 other spaces to choose from. I was off to the side in no man's land. I was like, I'm good with this. I came out. People were right next to me.
0: Isn't that frustrating?
1: So now, is it because of the type of vehicle it was? Or do you think there was some shifty people there?
2: No, I just think that they decided they were going to park far away, too. And they parked right next to me. Or they knew that that's what my plan was. So they're like, we're going to annoy this girl because she has anxiety and she will obsess over it for hours afterwards. Let's park right next to her.
1: So they thought they're out, so you think they're out to get you?
2: Yeah, maybe.
0: Maybe they saw that it was Susie from 93.5 and they just wanted to snap a picture when you came back out.
2: No, they didn't see. I don't know what they were thinking. I was like, damn. Really? So that's my Tired of It Tuesday.
1: That you're tired of people parking near you when you're far out.
2: It's very obvious that I'm like far away from because I'm a loner. I just want to be by myself. My car wants to be by himself. And then you come out, and there's somebody right next to you.
1: All right. Talking about more.
0: That happened to me one time, and the person that had parked next to me
2: was so close to you.
0: I couldn't even fit into the driver's door.
2: Oh, see. Was that a deliberate act of terrorism?
0: Probably.
2: Just to be like that. How'd you get in the car?
0: I guarantee you, when he came back to his car, he wasn't happy.
2: Why? Cliff, what did you do?
0: Now, I'm not telling.
2: What?
0: Probably would have got me arrested.
1: Really?
2: Really? Oh, see, I would never do anything. Well, mentally, I'm like cursing you out, but that's about as much as I would ever do.
0: Well, this was many years ago. I was probably 20, 21 years old.
2: Sure.
1: So, okay, so you had a vehicle that you could go ahead and open the door wide if you wanted to.
0: Yeah.
2: Oh, gotcha. Okay.
0: You know, my temper back then, 20, 21 years old. You don't do that to me. So...
2: Okay.
0: I'm sure he was a little upset when he got back to his car.
1: Don't cross, Cliff.
2: Don't cross. Dun, dun, dun.
0: T-R-O-U-B-L-E.
1: And that's what

0: Happens,
1: but right? Maybe he didn't realize. Do you think he realized?
2: Well, like, I'm sure
1: why?
2: He did.
1: Okay. Well, I don't know, Cliff. Some people, you know, you got people, dads leaving their toddlers in the car unattended with the door on 80-degree wet. I don't know. Some people, maybe a couple French fries short of, you know.
0: You know, well, I drive that big kidnap van, and I try my darnest. I try to back into spots because it's easier to just pull out or pull out, you know, drive forward because of, you know, how big it is. But I always try to make sure I give the next car enough room. Or
1: thank you.
0: There
1: Paul.
0: Have been plenty of times I'm like, nope, it's too big. I can't fit it in. It's too big. You know, I'm going to try another place. And
1: bragger.
0: And so then, but yeah, I could not imagine doing that because, you know, I'm not the skinniest guy in the world. I need room to get in, and I wouldn't have to do that to somebody else, especially if their car's nicer than mine, which is pretty much everybody's. Plum Nuts checking in. We're talking about the interchange up there in Sylvania.
1: Oh, yeah, back to the bridge.
0: You can go to the internet and look up a picture of what Monroe Street Alexis intersection will look like after it's done. I did not know that.
1: Oh, yes, I believe
0: that. Plum Nuts says, I'm an old man. You would know that? Is that what it is? And Chrissy says, good morning, all. Central Avenue is not a divergent diamond. The Perrysburg Exchange is. Central Avenue is a single-point urban interchange. I'll be a roadie for Elton John and Billy Joel. Christy?
1: Oh, yeah. She knows her roads.
0: You said a lot of things there, Nerd Alert. I just wanted to know how anyone would know it's a single-point urban interchange. What is even... I don't even know what that...
1: Is true. It's not like the Perrysburg diverging diamond, but...
0: Elton John and Billy Joel. Okay.
1: Yep. Good choices. Good. All right, very nice. Yes.
0: All right. Well, we ran dangerously late, so let's come back.
1: We're here till 9.
0: We'll come back with our good news story of the day and remind you of what some of the national days. You're going to remember it's National This and That Day. It's National Roadie Day, but there are other things. So we'll get to that here in just a few minutes.
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5: Good morning. I'm Claire Mitchell with your 13 Action News headlines. The community meetings for Toledo Public Schools continue this week following the approval of the district's Transformation 2.0 plan. At these meetings, you can learn more about where your student will go to school in the fall, meet the new administrators and staff at that school, plus finish getting enrolled and registered. Today's meeting starts at 5:30 at Scott High School, and it's for the affected students at Westfield Academy, MLK Academy, Pickett, and Robinson. Meanwhile, the city of Toledo wants a full refresh of Savage Park. This means better amenities and landscaping, as well as the demolition of the elevated pool. That work officially started this week. In its place, the city plans to build a new splash pad, but neighbors say it's kicking up what they believe is toxic dust because the old structure contained lead and asbestos. After their complaints, the city was out yesterday wetting down the site to keep that dust from spreading through the neighborhood. Now you're up to the minute. I'm Claire Mitchell with 13 Action News.
6: It'll be warm, muggy, windy, and potentially stormy for late this afternoon. 87 expected for that high with showers and thunderstorms. A good possibility late for today into the evening hour. Some of those storms could become strong to severe. Showers at times overnight tonight with a low of 56. And for tomorrow, decreasing clouds, much cooler with a high around 64. In the First Alert Weather Center, I'm meteorologist Ross Ellett.
1: 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All's clear on the roads. We have no accidents, but due to falling bricks from the Lorraine Hotel downtown, Jefferson is closed between 11th and 12th. Beep, beep, and that's your Cumulus Toledo.
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0: yeah.
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1: We're up.
2: I can't hear.
0: I can't hear anything either. We turned it down because of the Facebook Live.
2: 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You get it, 68. Anyway, right now we're on Facebook Live. So for those who want to play along, feel free to go up on Facebook. You can, A, you can figure out, watch Susie try to figure out how to put a cell phone and a selfie
0: didn't
2: stick thing.
0: I want to snap your stick. And
2: no,
0: it didn't,
2: don't. You're not snapping my stick.
0: It didn't feel like my phone was going to fit. So I just waited for Paul to come over and snap it into place.
2: No, it's all good to go. So if you want to play along. So we apologize for our delay there. We were too busy screwing around. Oh, yeah. Your weather's from the Jim White Toyota Weather Center. So thank you very much for being here this morning. So it's a two for Tuesday, and we're talking. It's National Roadie Day.
0: Yeah, it's Roadie Day.
2: What two bands would you like to be a roadie for? Who would you like to go traveling around with and get to know, and also and that kind of thing? Also, it is. Hold on, where's my darn thing? Here it is. It is National Hepatitis Testing Day. So on top of that, if you're if you feel like, you know, maybe I need to call my doctor and get tested, it's National Hepatitis Testing Day.
0: What?
2: So good luck to you.
0: Is that what you're going in for today?
2: No. Mine's a follow-up because it's just one of those things that's like, hey, how could we get an extra $30 copay out of Paul?
3: Yeah.
2: Let's have you come back in 3 weeks when we know your blood pressure and cholesterol won't help at all, or won't change at all. But anyway, so it is, of course, it is Tired of It Tuesday. We got on traffic again. That's been another thing. So let's see what's going on the old text line here. Brian from the Vault. Oh, he works at a place called the Vault Antiques and Treasures. I don't know if you've heard of it or not. Good morning, Brew Crew. I think summer is finally here. It is here, and then it goes away for the weekend.
0: Yeah, but then it comes back, like Tuesday, if you notice. Yes.
2: Which is good, because I don't need time to get my air recharge in my van. Jalo Dojo Vanity 6 has a great song you have played before on Funky Friday called Nasty Girl. I don't recall
0: that. Oh, Nasty Girl.
2: Maybe. Let's see if we got it. Maybe we'll bring it out this Friday. Patty wants to be a roadie for Eagles and Aerosmith.
0: Eagles
2: and Aerosmith. Maybe back in the 80s, 70s and 80s. That would have been real good. Now it's probably just trying to help bring their, you know, for Aerosmith. You
1: wake him up in the morning.
2: You got to wake him up in the morning. You got to bring his scarves out for his mic stand. Make sure they got their Metamucil. Matt from Kaufman Engineered Systems. Good morning. I'd have to go with, this is a combo. The Doors and Neil Diamond.
0: Neil Diamond.
2: The Doors and Neil Diamond.
1: You like Neil Diamond?
0: I like Neil Diamond. Or like Barry Manilow.
2: Sweet Caroline, for sure.
0: Yeah.
2: Matt, you'd have to go back a little bit for The Doors because, well, you know. Chaos says the rodeo. Oh, man, check out this. Metallica and Motley Crue.
0: The Crew!
2: Oh, boy. I'll have to follow along Tommy Lee and all that stuff. Lori from Swanton says Taylor Swift, along with you.
0: Ding, ding, ding.
2: And Luke Bryan. I think Luke Bryan would be pretty cool. I like a couple of his hits, his hot rocking hits. And Josh, hype man in training. Oh, he's helping him out with Tired of It Tuesday. I'm tired of deer and raccoons and all these furry animals running out in front of me on the roads every night while I try to drive home. Well, you do drive home, which is the early morning.
0: Yeah,
2: and they are very popular at that time. For sure. Love Shaq Suzanne. It's a Tired of It Tuesday. I'm tired of people that don't use their turn signals.
0: Those
2: dirty savages.
1: Oh, I flipped somebody off yesterday.
2: What?
0: What?
2: Stop for a second before we get to good news.
1: Well, I did it under my dashboard, so they didn't see me.
0: Oh, I was like, Cliff, we're learning a lot about you as a driver.
2: Yeah, no kidding. What did they do?
1: That's an inside joke there. Never mind. Go ahead.
2: All right. What did they do something to you?
1: No.
2: No? All right.
0: You got to be careful with the road rage incident. There was a video trending yesterday on Facebook of a road rage incident with cars, like, you know, hitting each other, you know. What's the yeah. Yeah, I was like, oh, my gosh.
1: Oh, the brake check?
0: No, it was like two cars side by side. Maybe they collided a little bit, rubbed some paint. I don't know.
2: Well, Robin's racing. You know that, right?
0: Oh, is that what it
2: That's
0: is?
2: That's what I'm told. So.
0: Oh.
1: Why? Well, I was waiting on this guy who
2: there
1: was.
0: Who Here
1: I
0: comes, gave, people.
2: No, go ahead.
1: I gave him plenty of time. I wasn't going to pull out in front of him. He was a good ways down the road, and I thought, nope, I'm going to be the nice guy. Wait. I'm going to let him pass me.
0: Okay.
1: So he gets up to the street that I'm turning off of, and he turns in, and he didn't even use his turn signal.
0: I hate when they, yes, so that's
1: when
0: the
1: I
0: thing.
1: Put he my little finger up and said,
0: yeah,
1: you jerk.
0: I get it. I get it. Yes, that happens a lot.
2: All right.
1: You know, okay. And here's another thing.
2: I get it.
1: It was like yesterday I told you I was stuck in that traffic between Sylvania or Holland, Sylvania,
0: yes,
1: and McCord. There were cars that were trying to come off side streets. I'm always the nice guy
0: that lets them in. Yes, awesome, Cliff.
1: And it's like, why do I do that? Nobody else does it.
0: No, that's true. That's true. But you'll get your reward in heaven. That's so good of you.
2: I love it.
0: Yeah.
1: That used to be a running joke. You know, remember Casey that worked in sales?
2: Yeah. Yes, hair, yeah.
1: That was a running joke between him and I because we were always the nice guys letting people in when you shouldn't. And they never say thank you.
0: No, they don't, though. You know? That is so
2: I
0: true.
2: I need a wave or I need just put your four ways on. A couple blinks at me. That's all I need.
0: Yeah, and maybe a nod like, yeah, thanks. I appreciate you. Yes. So appreciate that. Yeah. I know.
2: I guess you're just all shucks, too nice of a guy there until you flip him off. All right. We missed it again. Come back. Good news story of the day is coming.
0: We
2: got more texts in. Bob, you gave us Jackson Browne. I appreciate that. But it's a two for Tuesday. I need two bands.
0: Yep, you get two.
2: All that, more to come. And, we're getting fed here next hour. All that coming up soon.
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0: The St. Mary's Meats Traffic Center. This look at your right now traffic is also brought to you by eBay. We still have no major slowdowns or accidents, but due to falling bricks from the Lorraine Hotel downtown, Jefferson is closed between 11th and 12th. Beep, beep, and that's your cumulus to leave.
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0: I have to look up the lyrics to that song because I swear he's saying Vinnie Barbarino at the end of that song.
1: Vinnie Barbarino. Yeah, I think so too. I think so too.
0: Is that what he's saying?
2: I don't think so.
3: These are random Cliff thoughts.
0: Yes. Well, it's 93.5 WRQN. Well, we should know that kind of stuff, but we don't.
1: No.
0: Or I don't.
1: No, we don't need to know all that.
2: Paul, will you check with your phone on that?
1: Sure.
2: So we
1: can... I'm updating my... Oh, it's still 68 now. Okay, cool.
2: Okay, it's very humid out.
1: Susie, are you taking questions?
2: Okay. We're here until 9. I think
1: on the Facebook fine. Live, Robert's tell us, hey, Susie, I have a quick question. What kind of food does a morning dove eat? I'm sitting out here on the veranda, and I just got a nest in the tree, and I'm hearing the mating call. But I was just wondering, what kind of food does a morning dove eat?
2: Hmm. Is this a jokey joke?
1: I don't know.
2: Oh, he's really asking?
1: I don't know.
2: I feed him bird seed from Wild Birds Unlimited.
1: Okay.
2: You Wild can go Birds there. Unlimited. They're very knowledgeable. They will tell you what the morning dove prefers. Right. I think any kind of bird seed, they'd be happy.
1: He's also playing along
2: Maybe
1: with...
2: Maybe some nuts.
1: Yeah. Nuts.
2: Some nuts, some peanuts.
1: Robert says Elvis Presley and Neil Diamond for his two.
2: Yeah, that Neil he would Diamond, like to. I think, would be pretty
1: LDJ says Susie's like the station mom.
2: Oh, I'm something around here, LDJ. Yeah, I can be this people's mom.
1: Deborah gave us two different artists, Bon Jovi.
2: Food truck's here.
1: And Bon Jovi.
2: Look.
1: Oh, boy.
2: Look.
1: The ski food truck is here.
2: Can you kind of see that?
1: I told him park anywhere in the front. Just find a home in the front.
2: There's but don't somewhere. Block us because, you know, at 901, man, we're out of here.
1: We're flying
2: out there. Don't block us in, though.
1: No. Don't hass us. Yeah, Cindy
2: don't
1: says seeds.
2: Us.
1: That's easy enough. All right. More of your text coming up here in just a few minutes. But do you have the good news story handy by any chance?
0: I do.
1: All right, let's do a little good news here, shall
2: we? All right, good news story of the day is brought to you by Pew Heating and Air. Remember, there wouldn't be a Pew without you.
0: Well, more than 1,000.
1: Hold on. Sorry.
4: Good news is good news.
2: It's the second day.
4: I've
2: hold
4: got
2: on.
4: Good news and good news.
5: Pretty good.
2: It's okay.
5: Put some good
2: it's all
5: in your
2: good.
5: Morning.
2: We're casual.
0: I knew it was coming. I just.
2: You're excited for the good news.
0: That's right. More than 1,000 people turned out at Promenade Park this past Sunday morning for the American Heart Association's annual Toledo Heart Walk.
2: Yay!
0: The walk began shortly after activities wrapped up at the park, including hands-only CPR demonstrations and other health-focused events. Organizers said the goal is to celebrate and support the American Heart Association's mission of building a world of longer, healthier lives. Organizers also highlighted survivor stories shared on stage, noting four survivors spoke about heart disease, how it impacted their lives. Hmm. The American Heart Association said the Toledo Heart Walk has already raised close to $300,000 this year.
1: Damn.
0: People who weren't able to attend can still donate through the American Heart Association's website. The group also teased additional events later this year, including a formal Heart Ball in the fall and a Go Red for Women event planned for late February.
2: Oh, very nice.
0: That is your good news story of the day.
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0: 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This is starting to bother me.
1: What's the matter?
0: I cannot find what they're saying at the end of Sister Golden Hair.
1: Wait a minute, you go to lyrics.com?
0: Yeah, it just says scatting outro.
2: They're scatting.
1: Oh, so it's gibber. It's just they're just coming up with stuff.
2: Scat.
0: I say they're saying Vinnie Barbarino.
1: Could be. Scatting at the end. That's funny.
2: Well, just ask that question. Are they saying what, however you spell that, at the end of Sister Golden Hair? Like, just ask. Somebody has probably asked it before. So you won't even have to finish typing because Google will call it up and you'll be like, oh, look, somebody already asked that question. And you just hit, dips, and then
3: it's
2: they will tell. That's fine. Good thing we have the internet.
1: Here's what
2: answers.
1: I want to know, too. What's that song where, God, I got to remember. No, I can't even think of it. There's a douche at the end of the night. What's that
2: Oh,
1: one?
2: Blinded by the Light. Man for Man.
1: Man for Man.
0: Yeah, it just says scatting outro or doo-wop, doo-wop.
1: They could be saying Vinnie
0: Sung in a playful jazz-influenced style. Oh, God. What's wrong with you people?
1: That's what he's tired of. You, what's going on with you people? Who are you people?
2: Oh, my God.
1: On another note, our Try It Tuesday, it's coming up here next hour. The ski food truck just arrived. They're going to fire up the grills and stuff for us. And they're doing the whole menu. Yeah. Whatever you want.
2: That is so awesome.
1: Isn't that crazy?
2: I love that. Yes.
1: I'm looking forward to you guys trying it. It's crazy. It's pretty good.
2: I'm excited.
1: Now, there are some excellent food trucks in this town, all right?
0: Oh, yeah.
1: Now, look at me. You know I know. But I go to enough of these gigs that I go try them. And, you know, the Dietz Barbecues of the world and the Watermaker Loda of the world and the Rapping and Rolling, they're pretty good. You know, it's, but these guys, that burger's killing. So here's what I'm tired of. I'm tired of Lady T bringing up a little show in Vegas called Puppetry of the Penis. That's what I'm tired of.
0: Explain.
2: Yes.
1: No, I just thought I'd leave that out there for a minute. So this is at the Erotic Heritage Museum. And what I mean by that is these guys are going to take their stuff and they're going to make shapes and things with it. It's a puppetry show.
2: What?
1: And she wants to go see
2: it. Is there a disclaimer like, you know,
1: 21 and older.
2: Yeah, 21 and older.
1: And there's drink specials available.
2: Oh, nice.
1: The length of the show, I mean, is 75 minutes.
2: Wow. How much is it?
1: I don't. Hold on. I just had
2: about $100.
1: About $100. $53.
2: Okay.
0: Wait a
1: minute. To get to the nuts and bolts of it all, you're going to see them do things, and they're going to make, like, the Eiffel Tower, the Loch Ness Monster, the Pelican, things of the nature there. That's what she wants to go see.
2: I don't know that she wants to see that. I think you want to go see it.
1: Why would I want to go see that? She literally has mentioned it the past two trips. This is the second trip. Well, maybe if we have time. That's what I'm tired of.
0: I can see why.
1: You can see my point or her point?
0: I can see your point.
1: Yeah, I don't think I need to know. This is what's going on in her world right now. This is what's going on in her head. This is what I have to deal with, people. So there you go. That's what I'm tired of. I'm tired of her bringing it up.
2: I have more questions about that, but I'll ask you off air.
1: Well, I'm on my computer, not the work computer, so I guess I could show you some things, but I don't know how else.
2: Is it people with their actual stuff?
1: Yes. Think of origami. That's the other description.
2: Okay.
1: Origami. It's adult comedy and variety.
2: So there's nudity, right? Or
1: there's straight up nudity, yes.
2: Oh.
1: They have a signature creation called the hamburger.
2: Okay.
1: And I don't know how.
2: Wow.
1: So that's what she wants to do. I want to go lay by the pool.
2: I'm curious.
1: I want to order a bucket of beers and just hang out.
2: Mm-hmm.
1: I want to sleep and not wake up to an alarm. But she wants to go see this, so. That's what I'm tired of.
2: Interesting.
1: Yeah.
2: Interesting.
1: Disturbing more than anything, I think.
0: Yes, that's the perfect word for it. Disturbing.
1: Yeah.
2: Boy, they sure got the options, though, in Vegas for you.
1: I guess they do.
2: They have everything. Yeah.
1: You can go see No Doubt at the Sphere on the Wednesday we arrive, or we can go see guys.
2: I think Rod Stewart's residency fires up at Caesars, too, next week.
1: Maybe.
2: So you could go see Rod.
1: We're going to.
2: Or you could go see other people's.
1: But I'm going to figure this out, and we're going to see what's going on. But I really don't want to be rude, but I don't care about any of the shows, really. I'm there to relax and be in a coma and, you know, drunken coma sometimes. But anyway, so I'll give you more details as I get it.
0: Go to a magic show or something.
1: We could go to a different magic show. I'd rather go to that. Yes, I'd rather indeed go to that. So.
0: Wow. Huh.
1: All right. I have some texts I forgot to get to. I apologize. It is a Tired of It Tuesday. Let's take a quick call before we take a break.
0: All right. Good morning, Good morning, WRQN.
3: Unfortunately, I know exactly what Paul is talking about.
1: All right, so you've heard of the show in Vegas.
3: They had a special on HBO or Showtime about the two guys that started it.
2: Oh, wow.
1: Two dudes, okay. And it's legit. It's like origami. They're manipulating things.
3: The signature hamburger speaking about is when they take the...
1: Well, hold on now. Be careful. We're on radio. That is prime time, so be careful.
3: I'm saying it as polite as can.
2: They take
3: the hot dog and they put it between the two buns that normally would be the accoutrement underneath the hot dog.
1: Okay,
3: was that good?
1: That's
3: that
1: perfect. I appreciate the way you did that. Thank you. Yes. Yeah.
3: They have one where they like stretch it up and they pull out the bottom part. So it resembles sale. They had a special on HBO.
1: Okay.
2: Wow. Is that something you think he should pay money to see?
1: It's funny.
3: No. No reason for me to see it. I can make my own puppetry.
1: So don't pay the money for it, but it is amusing to see then?
2: Watch it on HBO.
3: It's funny. The two guys make jokes about it. They make a timepiece out of it. They wrap it around like a wrist thing.
1: Okay.
2: All right.
1: Who's this?
3: The parts I saw, Kevin's.
2: Thank you, Kevin. All right, thank you for
1: Kevin, I just remembered I have HBO Max, so I'm going to go hunting for it now.
3: Yep, they did a documentary on it, and it might even been the English one that they, obviously it'd be English, but yeah, it was, the guys were pretty funny. There were some little chuckles in it, but
2: Paul likes comedy. All right, why don't you watch it on HBO and then decide.
1: All right, Kevin, I appreciate it. I'm going to go hunting for it. I appreciate it.
2: Yeah, thank you.
3: All right, bye.
1: All right, thanks, dude. Bye.
4: Have a nice day.
1: We better take a break because this has made me more unhappy now. So
0: if you go hunting for it, we need a full report.
2: Yes.
1: Okay, all right.
0: The next day.
1: I'll let you know.
0: So.
1: All right.
0: 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Good morning.
2: 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Traffic's moving good around the area. We have no accidents, but due to falling bricks from the Lorraine Hotel downtown, Jefferson is closed between 11th and 12th. Beep, beep. And that's your Cumulus Toledo.
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0: High 87. We're at 68 right now. So we've been talking about all sorts of stuff here this morning. The Tired of It Tuesdays about traffic, the Diverging Diamonds, whatever they might be. Your two for Tuesday. If you're a roadie, which two bands would you pick? Christy says, I do enjoy navigating the Perrysburg Exchange. The Central Avenue Exchange is stress-inducing. All right.
1: I do feel like Central Avenue, too, when it's nighttime and it's rained, it's really hard to see the reflectors. And
0: you're kind of going over a hill a little bit. So
2: yes. I'm surprised there's not more accidents there.
0: Oh, yeah. Wait. For sure, yeah.
2: I mean, yeah.
1: Yes. Just...
0: Robert says, I didn't mean to cause such an uproar. Hashtag diverging double diamond.
1: Robert, you're funny.
0: It's all right. Bob says Jackson Brown, so it's two for Tuesday, and he picks Jackson and Brown. Boo says, Tired of It Tuesday. Sandwiches that are a mile high tall that need to skewer to hold it in place. Come on. Just make a regular sandwich and eat it. I'm tired of going out to a restaurant and my cousin saying, why do crackers taste so good in a restaurant but never the same at home?
1: That's
0: I'm like,
1: true.
0: Please settle down. We're at Wendy's. Yeah, you know, that's what they say about so you know, true, burger though. Challenge contests and things. It's such a big, thick burger. You got to go wider with it, not taller. Your mouth only opens so much.
1: Yeah, go wider.
0: Unless you practice. Ann says, I'm tired of people that think they have the right of way just because they're using their signals. Well, yeah, you got to give to and from. I understand that for sure. Hmm. Dave says, good morning, Brew Crew. It's been a while. I hear you guys had some changes. Welcome, Cliff. Taking you to Cleveland today. My big gripe is if people would quit hitting the snooze button and get up on time, maybe they'll stop riding everyone's butt because they're running late.
1: Oh.
0: That's annoying. Have a fabulous day.
1: That is annoying.
0: I am a wonderful snoozer. Now, I didn't snooze today. I got up before the second alarm went off. But I do understand the sentiment for sure. All right. Well, we've got any more texts? Oh, we're loading them up. All right. It'll take a minute. All right. So, final call. Any of the it's National Roadie Day. If you were going to be a roadie, what two bands would you pick for a two for Tuesday and that kind of thing? And then next hour, we've got the Ski Food Truck coming in. It's Try It Tuesday, a live one. The food truck's out firing up their grill right now. So we'll get some more of that here, of course. In just
1: a few
0: minutes.
1: Nice.
2: Did you put my order in?
0: I did. I just put both of yours order in.
2: Oh, did you? Yep. Oh, wow.
0: You wanted that one, right?
2: Yes,
0: the ski
2: I do.
0: Right.
2: Yeah.
0: Yep, it's in.
2: You say it's really good.
0: Oh, it's killer. Yeah.
2: All right.
0: Cool. So there you go. All that. Final hour.
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4: Good morning. I'm Claire Mitchell with your 13 Action News headlines. The community meetings for Toledo Public Schools continue this week following the approval of the district's Transformation 2.0 plan. At these meetings, you can learn more about where your student will go to school in the fall, meet the new administrators and staff, plus finish getting enrolled and registered. Today's meeting starts at 5:30 at Scott High School, and it's for the affected students at Westfield Academy, MLK Academy, Pickett, and Robinson. Meanwhile, the city of Toledo wants a full refresh of Savage Park. This means better amenities and landscaping, as well as the demolition of the elevated pool. That work officially started this week. In its place, the city plans to build a new splash pad, but neighbors say it's kicking up what they believe is toxic dust because the old structure contained lead and asbestos. After their complaints, the city was out yesterday wetting down the site to keep that dust from spreading through the neighborhood. Now you're up to the minute. I'm Claire Mitchell with 13 Action News.
5: It'll be warm, muggy, windy, and potentially stormy for late this afternoon. 87 expected for that high with showers and thunderstorms. A good possibility late for today into the evening hours. Some of those storms could become strong to severe. Showers at times overnight tonight with a low of 56. And for tomorrow, decreasing clouds, much cooler with a high around 64. In the First Alert Weather Center, I'm meteorologist Ross Ellett.
1: 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We have no accidents, but due to falling bricks from the Lorraine Hotel downtown, Jefferson is closed between 11th and 12th. Beep, beep, and that's your Cumulus Toledo.
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0: Toledo's greatest hits, 93.5 WRQN. When's the last time you heard that song?
1: I know, right?
0: Susie Quattro and Chris Norman. Mm-hmm. Stumbling in.
2: Hmm.
0: You can relate to that, right?
2: Not lately, but Vegas is coming.
0: There you go.
2: Your weather from the Jim White Toyota weather. You know, I should be offended, but I understand. Anyway, your weather from the Jim White Toyota Weather Center. Muggy, windy, strong today. It's sunny right now. Storm is possible after 5 o'clock. High 87. We made it to 69 right now. Mm-hmm. Stumbling. Yeah, I want to go out and smell the truck. I want to go see if they're firing up or anything. I wonder if any of our co-workers here went out there.
1: Yeah, they're probably waiting. Like, as soon as you know she's ready to go, you should send the email to everyone. Hey, food truck is ready for your orders. Like, just bam.
2: I don't know. Do I have to send an email? I think they already know what's going on.
1: No, you better send an email,
2: Paul.
1: You
2: think so?
1: Yeah, I think people are a little... You got to remind them.
2: I'll remind them here after we're done.
1: Yeah, let's get our stuff first. Okay, that sounds good.
2: We get our burgers for breakfast kind of thing, so... That's what's... Oh, hold on a second.
0: Man, I'm looking forward to that.
1: Yeah, it's exciting.
0: What's on that thing again?
2: It is... it's a... Well, I should have her explain it, but it was basically a beef patty. It's a smash burger. Double smash burger. Beef patty. Then it's like a kielbasa patty. And then it's got pickled onions and a sweeter kind of a bacon jam, if you will. And yeah, it's just a great combination of flavors. And cheese all over the place, of course.
0: So there's like three patties on this
2: thing?
0: No,
2: two patties.
0: Oh, two patties. Yeah. Okay.
1: Okay.
2: Yeah.
1: That sounds good.
2: Yeah.
0: All right, I'm trusting you on
2: good
0: this.
2: Good God, I'm hungry. All right, tired of a Tuesday. What are you tired of? Here's what I'm tired of. I'm tired of people, customers, not trusting professionals. All right, now. You want your life, you want your event, you want your something to be a certain way. I love it. That's great. Let's see what we can do. But at the same time, what I don't like is that I don't like that when you agree on something and then like someone disagrees with me, it's fine. Okay, it's your thing, for example. But then when I'm right and then I wish people would make up their minds, really, is what I'm getting at. And I know there's not a lot of point to that story. But you need to kind of make up your mind and leave things alone. It becomes frustrating.
1: About like song selections or like when things need to happen.
2: All
1: like
2: of the above.
1: During
2: yes.
1: a reception.
2: Yeah. Just make up your mind. Quit worrying about other people. Just, you know, do it.
1: Okay.
2: Or do something crazy and trust your professional. That's what annoys me a little bit. So
1: okay.
2: It's not like I'm complaining too much, maybe.
1: You've been doing it long enough, so I would think you know, you know.
2: Yeah. Yeah,
1: what to do that. And when and what songs are super popular and
2: what
1: songs will clear the dance floor.
2: Yeah. Oh, that's my favorite too. It happens all the time and it happened this. Somebody come out with a request something. Tumbleweed. People just sat down. Tumbleweed came by the dance floor. It was so bad.
1: Tumbleweed.
2: Yeah, it was a slow song too. Barbra Streisand, Bryan Adams did I Finally Found Someone, I think it is.
1: Oh, God, I hate that song.
2: So,
1: oh, I don't hate it, but it's just so slow.
2: I figured, all right, that'll be, it's not what I would normally play, but sure, let's play a slow one.
0: For a slow dance.
2: For a slow dance, yep. So I got out of a set, I went and did a slow dance.
1: Cleared the floor.
2: Cleared the floor.
0: Isn't that an awful feeling?
2: Oh, it's an awful feeling. And then they look at me like, oh, good choice, Paul. No, it wasn't me at all, no. Yeah.
1: Now, when you know when somebody's coming at you with a song like Tumbleweed, and mentally you know, oh, it's going to clear the dance floor, you play it because that's what they request, or do you say, how about if I play this instead?
2: It depends on the situation.
1: Or who it is, or... Okay.
2: Okay.
0: Yeah, it's not a good feeling when you have the dance floor packed, and then you play a song, and you just watch everybody walk away. Good morning, WRQN.
3: Good morning, it's LDJ.
2: No dojo. What's happening, brother?
3: How you doing? Rest easy, Cliff. No questions today, buddy.
0: Yeah, good. Thanks. I had nightmares over the weekend.
1: Jeez.
3: Wait till Friday.
1: Oh, boy.
3: Hey, I briefly talked to Paul and Susie off the air yesterday. I actually had to go and get an MRI yesterday.
2: Oh, okay.
3: And my wife said, hey, you can listen to music in there. So my thought was, hey, I'm going to ask the ladies there if I could listen to the radio station. But unfortunately, they only had Spotify there,
2: okay.
3: So I couldn't get it. So I just listened to some easy jazz or whatever. It was my first time in there, It was almost like you have to put headphones on and they slide you in there in the tube. And they have like a little fan on you or whatever. It was almost like being at the beach, but behind you, somebody's busting up a porch with a jackhammer.
2: I remember that noise.
3: Oh my! It's just, I don't know if you guys have ever been. I know you probably had a lot of your listeners have gone. But it's just really like you want to hear the most annoying sound in the world, and that's what they do for an hour. Just behind
2: you.
3: I'm gonna tell you.
2: Thanks for bringing it up because I can't fit in there. They had to take me to the zoo.
1: Oh, Paul, stop. Oh, my gosh.
2: Well, hey, you got a shout-out anyway. Even though you didn't hear it, you still got a shout-out at, like, 10:45.
3: Okay, cool, yeah. Yeah, because I was like, I mean, it was tight for me. And it was like, I know they had a guy in there before me. And, you know, I don't know how big the thing expands. But I felt pretty comfortable. It wasn't all that bad. But,
1: Did you feel?
3: I mean, you can, it's open up, you know, on either side of you. And there's, you probably got about maybe 5 or 6 inches above your face where you I just kind of kept my, if it wasn't for the noise, I could have fallen asleep easily in there, easily.
1: Oh, okay.
3: The hardest part of the whole thing was getting off my wedding ring. They said, oh, we can, don't worry about it. We can put something around it. And, I told the wife the day before, I said, I'm going to see if I can get it off. And she goes, well, just get some cooking oil. And I said, well, I'm going to use the slippery substance I know. Saliva. That's right, and that worked. But my
2: knuckle.
3: But my knuckle is funny. It's all I've had that thing on for about 30 years, and she says, "Don't put it back on." I said, "I don't think I can get it back on. My knuckle's all swollen. It's all swollen from taking it off." But I thought it would have been cool to listen to the radio station in there. I mean, even with commercials or whatever, it probably would have been Tim. But anyway, it wasn't bad. I thought it was going to be a little worse. You know, I've never been in there before. And the wife said, it's all right. You know, but like I said, it was actually pretty relaxing.
2: All right. Well, when you get results, make sure everything's all right. You let us know.
3: Okay. I'm hoping for the best. They were just checking a couple. Like you, Paul, during the COVID years, I tested positive for sexiness. So that's what they're looking for.
2: I sure did. Yeah. Full force, my friend.
3: You've got way too much, so they're trying to figure out the source of that. So we'll see.
2: I got a way too much of a lot. All right, LDJ, have a good one.
3: All right, thanks, guys. Later.
2: See ya. All right, Susie, you got any entertainment news headlines
1: for us? I'm going to tell you which celebrity set to wave the green flag this Sunday at the Indy 500. Entertainment news is coming up after we play Hall & Oates in about 9 minutes on WRQN. 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We have a disabled vehicle on the ramp from 280 northbound to 75 northbound, and due to falling bricks from the Lorraine Hotel downtown, Jefferson is closed between 11th and 12th. And that's your Cumulus Toledo traffic.
4: Got broke down, ugly drain pipes?
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0: 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Good morning, Susie, Paul, and Cliff here.
1: Muggy, windy, strong storms later today. High 87. We're at 69 right now. You ready to go, sister?
2: Yeah, I'm ready to go.
1: Take it.
2: 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Sad news. Mark Furman, the former L.A. police detective who discovered the bloody glove in the O.J. Simpson murder case, has passed away. According to TMZ, he died from an aggressive form of throat cancer, which he was just diagnosed with last year. Mark was among the first detectives to investigate the 1994 killings of Nicole Brown Simpson and Ron Goldman. 1994, yeah, why this happened. Crazy. But Mark's credibility collapsed during OJ's trial after recording surfaced of him using racist language, which contradicted his sworn testimony. And then after leaving the LAPD, Mark moved to Idaho, where he became an author and media commentator. Mark was 74. Two South Florida police officers are suing Ben Affleck and Matt Damon over their Netflix movie, The Rip, arguing the movie is too close to real life. So the officers filed a defamation lawsuit claiming the movie borrows heavily from a real 2016 drug case in which police found more than $21 million in a Miami-area home. The officers say specific details in the film make it seem like the fictional characters are based on them, and that has damaged their personal and professional reputations, even though their names aren't even used in the film. Matt and Ben's production company argues The Rip is clearly fictional. It includes a disclaimer and does not portray real people. The officers are seeking unspecified damages, a public retraction, and legal fees. Brendan Fraser is headed to the Indy 500 for a special role. He will be the honorary starter for the race on Sunday. Brendan was likely chosen because he is starring as General Dwight D. Eisenhower in the D-Day drama Pressure, which is officially out next Friday. Of course, the race gets underway at 12:30 p.m. You can watch it on Fox on Sunday. Heads up, Wheel of Fortune is going to celebrate America's 250th birthday next month with 2 weeks of patriotic programming sponsored by Coca-Cola. So the shows are going to air the weeks of June 1st and June 29th, and then viewers are going to be able to enter to win a trip to a national park or Universal Studios.
0: Nice.
2: Yeah, and then finally tonight on TV, it's Forever Young, a Grammy salute to Rod Stewart live. So this is a two-hour special that captures Rod as he and his band launch the extended U.S. leg of their One Last Time tour. This is on at 8 o'clock on CBS and Paramount Plus. Rod's Vegas residency gets underway next Wednesday at Caesar's Palace, Paul, if you want to go and see him.
1: Oh, sure.
2: And then his concerts around the U.S. get underway in June next month. That's all I have.
1: There you go. That's all we need.
2: For
1: guess
2: sure.
1: What we're doing here next?
2: Ding, ding, ding.
1: We're eating.
2: Yeah,
1: we're eating.
2: Nice.
1: Back in a few.
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0: Toledo's greatest hits, 93.5 WRQN. It's Paul, Susie, and Cliff here on a Try It Tuesday. My God.
1: Well, Tuesday, Try It Tuesday, the original idea, I think Susie's idea years ago, was to have local restaurants or some place bring us something so we could try it and give an honest critique on the air. And then when we had it a couple times, and then we ended up having ramen noodles when Susie tried to poison us, and we had some candies and things of the nature. And then an old friend of mine, Shauna from the Ski Food Truck, called and said, hey, you want to do this Try It Tuesday thing? I got something for you to try. Shauna, good morning to you.
2: Good morning.
1: Now, for those who may or may not recognize her voice, she used to be the head top dog over at Hammer's Grill. And when we would call for an emergency, you know, when my blood sugar would drop 2 points only and we needed an omelet, we would call her and she would come a running and hook us up. So it's good to see you and Tim. Thank you for being here.
3: Yeah. Yeah.
1: What did you get? What did Cliff order up there?
2: Cliff ordered the ski burger, which is a kielbasa Stanley patty, a tri-beef burger patty, Kojak cheese, bacon jam, and pickled onions.
1: Wow. Now, what did Susie get?
2: She got our cheesy smash burger with cheddar cheese, ketchup, and mustard.
4: Yep.
1: Oh, my God. All right, so you go ahead and start biting. I'm going to say that I met Sean a few years back when she was bartending over at Magdalena's. And we kept in touch, and this burger came out, or this truck came out here. What? How long you been around?
2: Last August.
1: Not even a full year. You're coming up on a year. There you go.
2: Not even a full year yet.
4: Oh, smash burgers are so good.
1: Hold on. What'd you say?
4: It's so good. It's so good.
1: I love the idea of the smash burger nowadays. I'm glad that's made it become a thing. I like the way they...
4: Oh, my gosh. It's amazing. Oh.
1: Nothing like a burger before 9 o'clock in the morning. All right, so Cliff is still processing. So let me ask you this. How do they get a hold of you? If they want to talk to you or they want to meet you, they want you to come out to their event.
2: I am on the Facebook at theskifoodtruck.com, or they can call me. My number's on the side of the truck, 567-277-6929.
1: All right, we'll post a couple pictures here in a few minutes and have it up on our Facebook. You took pictures, didn't you?
4: Yeah, uh-huh.
1: All right, Cliff, how's it going?
4: You're
1: two bites in, Bubba.
3: Leave me alone. Oh, my.
1: And that's a funny thing. You've been in business for a while, but we haven't connected, and finally... When we connected, I had just
2: the Stanley Classic.
1: Yeah. So we just had a couple sausages. It was great. You know, ketchup, mustard, onion, no big deal. And then you got to try the burger. I'm like, all right, guys, relax. All right, I know. No, you got to try the burger. I know, Sean. I get it. We'll try. No, you got to. Okay. And so I finally. Oh my God. So it's freaking legit, isn't it? It's crazy.
3: All right. It's awesome.
2: Thank you.
1: It's just something awesome about the way the tastes come together and the one patty's not crazy overpowering like that. It's just well done, guys. Yeah. Well done.
2: Thank you. Mm-hmm. Thank you. Mm-hmm.
1: All right. So we also have pierogies over here. Is that correct?
2: We do.
1: And what's it topped with?
2: They are topped with sour cream, bacon bits, and Kojak cheese.
1: Oh my God. Look at that thing. God. Yeah, we'll post those pictures here in a few minutes. And then Pike down the road there, down the hallway here, he's on the classic rock station. He is always all about this, and he will act like he's been living in his car for the past year. The way he comes out and eats, like he's never had a meal before. So enjoy that. It'll be real interesting. So, all right. Well, every time we have a Try It Tuesday.
4: This is what it was intended to be.
1: Yeah. Every time we have a Try It Tuesday, we give it a rating 1 through 10. Obviously, you know how it works. So, guys, you're eating.
4: They had 12.
3: Oh yeah,
4: it's amazing.
3: Easily,
4: mm-hmm.
3: Easily.
2: Thank you.
4: It's very good.
3: That is a good burger.
4: Mm-hmm.
3: Wow,
4: love it. Thank you.
1: And I give you guys good. You're very. It must be the way I eat because I appreciate your restraint because 2 or 3 bites, mine would have been gone. But anyway, all right. One more time. It's on Facebook, the Ski Food Truck, and where we're going to see you next.
2: Actually, tonight the Moose. Tomorrow.
1: The Moose where in Sylvania?
2: Sylvania.
1: Yeah. All right.
2: And tomorrow there's a big thing going on at the Veterans on Detroit Avenue. And we are the food truck over there donating 10% of our sales to the VA.
1: Oh, nice.
2: to support those veterans over there.
1: Awesome. And then Thursday, you're over back at GBS Brewing.
2: We sure are.
1: We're going to have them on tomorrow to talk about stuff, too. And then we'll have you there. I will miss you. I'm sorry. But we'll be there next week, of course. And so anyway, continued luck. Once again, thank you very much. You're going to hang out in the parking lot for a little while.
2: Yep. Sure
1: and
2: right.
1: Feed these heathens in here. That's awesome. And I guess we're going to stop because Cliff doesn't care about anything right now. He's going to finish his burger. So don't forget, check them out. They're all over the place. Go up on Facebook, the Ski Food Truck, and get more details. Give them a try or come by and say hi to us. And we'll be together on Thursday.
2: Yes.
3: Thank you so much.
2: Thank you.
3: Awesome. Man.
2: Thank you, you guys.
1: All right. And that's how you do Try It Tuesday. There you go.
5: The St. Mary's Meats Traffic Center. 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We have still no accidents, but due to falling bricks from the Lorraine Hotel, Jefferson is closed between 11th and 12th. Beep, beep. And that's your cumulus to leave.
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0: find my motivator.
1: Oh, well, tomorrow it's What If Wednesday. So I think inspired off air because Wheel of Fortune is going to celebrate the 250th anniversary of America in 2 weeks in June. Off air afterwards, Cliff said that he tried out for
2: Wheel of Fortune.
0: That's pretty
1: wild. That's amazing. But you didn't make it on, obviously.
2: No, I don't think they like the way I look.
1: So I think inspired by that, or What If Wednesday is going to be, if you could be on any game show, which one would you pick? And obviously you pick it because you're good at it. So we'll do that tomorrow. And then the guys from GBS are coming in for What's Brewing there after 8 o'clock. And again, Prize Palooza, because we didn't get to our prizes today. But we have tickets to Glass City Wranglers game, and that is tomorrow night. And then the tickets to Toledo Speedway on Friday for like their figure eight event. I know more about that, but I'll have to look it up. But yes.
0: That's perfect. All right.
1: Yeah. So,
0: well, hey, it's been a pleasure having a brunch with you guys here. So, thanks to Shauna and Tim with the ski food truck. They're out in the parking lot feeding our degenerates here. So, hopefully they'll enjoy that. And, look for them.
1: They'll be at GBS on Thursday. Yeah.
0: But I also just got sent this. We're going to end with this. There's a food truck rally tomorrow. The Glass City Street Eats. It's going to be next door at the Delta Hotels by Marriott, 3100 Glendale.
1: That's so convenient.
0: Wednesday, May 20th. So it's a whole thing about community and blah, blah, blah. There's a council person and all that. But all I care about is there's going to be a...
1: That's all I heard, too. Food trucks. What time does it say?
0: Yeah, Street Eats.
1: What time do you...
0: Oh, I'm not seeing it. I just have a food truck rally tomorrow. Excuse me. Start at 5 p.m.
1: 5 p.m. Does it say some of the trucks?
0: It does not. No.
1: Can Ski still get in on that?
0: I would assume so, sure.
1: All right. They might have an event already tomorrow.
0: Delta Hotels by Marriott, right next door to us.
1: Oh, that's 3100 awesome.
0: Glendale. It's a food truck rally, the Glass City Street Eats. So
1: okay.
0: If you're around after 5 o'clock, go say hi to them.
1: Nice.
0: Mike, yep, it's storming here too, buddy. And, another groovy Greg. Who would you roadie for?
1: Oh, yeah.
0: Stevie Ray Vaughan.
1: Yep.
0: And Hank Williams Jr. That's quite a combination of bands right there. That would be pretty wild, I think.
1: That would be.
2: Hank Jr. I don't know about that guy.
0: Oh, you don't like him?
2: I like him, but he's just a weird cat.
0: Do you have a story tomorrow about meeting him or something?
2: I'll give you a quick one right now.
0: Go.
2: He got inducted into the Country Music Hall of Fame.
0: Sure.
2: And he pulled up in front with a limo. He said, "Keep the motor running. I won't be long."
0: I'm sure it's a whole ceremony, probably televised and all that.
2: He doesn't care about that
0: kind of
2: stuff.
0: Oh, that's hilarious.
1: Wow.
0: Keep it running. Well, welcome to it. So.
1: Well, all right, guys. We're not going to keep running is this show. So
0: there you
1: can
0: go.
1: We land it?
0: Say goodbye.
2: That's right.
1: It's time once again for everyone's favorite, Paul's Morning Motivation.
0: Today, my carelessness made someone late for work. He might lose his job and his home. Sir, if you're reading this, I cannot replace the 1.2 seconds that we sat at that green light together. But your honk still echoes in my soul, serves as a harsh reminder that my actions have consequences. Have a good morning, everybody.

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0: 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It's Paul, it's Susie, hanging out with you on this beautiful, just rained here, but it's done now.
1: Yeah,
0: Tuesday morning. So what's going on with you? Text line's open, 419-240-1935. So I can't begin to tell you how excited I am about going out of town next week. But you have travel, what is it, travel?
2: Oh, yeah, if you're planning a road trip this summer, a new report by World Atlas has named some of the most welcoming towns in the U.S. Oh. The towns were chosen based on things like friendly locals, strong community spirit, and events and traditions that bring people together. So some of these cities on the list include Bar Harbor, Maine, Bay St. Louis, Mississippi, Burlington, Vermont.
0: I've been there.
2: You've been to Burlington?
0: Yeah.
2: Burlington?
0: That's where my attempted DUI arrest was there.
2: Go ahead. Well, they weren't very friendly then to you. Hamilton, New York, Jackson, Wyoming, and two locations are near us. Angola, Indiana is on the list for a very welcoming town. I think the last time I was in Angola was back when the outlet mall right there was popular. We would road trip over there, and I don't know if that is still there, or maybe there's just one or two shops and the rest is just empty storefronts. I don't know the status.
0: My uncle's cottage little thing on the lake,
2: and I know is
0: near there.
2: Go to Angola from the lake.
0: And apparently it's a little desolate is what it is.
2: Okay.
0: A little desolate. So.
2: And then the other city is in Ohio. The other town, it's Burton, Ohio. And I guess that's just east of Cleveland.
0: So never heard of it. Okay.
2: They are also a welcoming town.
0: Okay.
2: Yep.
0: So those are some of the options that you can go find
2: if you've ever
0: some friendly
2: been.
0: People.
2: For sure.
0: Or if you want to just go 4 hours away and maybe get shot at or something, the south side of Chicago. Whatever you want to do.
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7: 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I'm George Ann Cohn, owner of the Optical Shop. 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
15: From the Jim White Toyota Weather Center. 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What do you got for us, kids?
16: It'll be a warm and muggy day through the day today. Also windy at times with showers and thunderstorms likely as we get into the late afternoon and evening. Some of those storms could become strong to severe while behind near 87 for the afternoon. For tonight, out of 56 degrees, cloudy with showers likely at times. And for tomorrow, decreasing clouds, 64 degrees expected for the high. In the First Alert Weather Center, I'm meteorologist Ross Ellis.
15: 73 right now. How about those roads?
17: From the St. Mary's Meats Traffic Center, we have one accident. It's on 75 southbound at Collingwood. And that's your Cumulus Toledo traffic.

0: 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All right, winding down with Susie. She's got that thing with the deal today, so you got my attention earlier when we were waiting for the song to be done. You have something to say about drinking?
1: Oh, drinking, yeah, because last week, or maybe it was the week before, it's all a blur. We didn't celebrate World Cocktail Day here at work. We missed out. But based on searches, bar menus, mixology reports, and industry data, these are the 10 most popular cocktails right now in the U.S. Dun-da-da-dun! Number 10, Whiskey Sour. Sour. Yep. Number 9, the Pina Colada. I like pina coladas, but not getting caught in the rain.
0: Okay.
1: Number 8, Manhattan.
0: Okay.
1: Number 7, Martini. You're a beverage guy, so you got to be like, yeah, yay or nay.
0: Yeah.
1: Okay.
0: Oh, yeah,
1: number 6 is Negroni. Did I say that correctly?
0: Yeah, you did. I don't know. Okay. I'm with you so far up to that point.
1: All right. Moscow Mule is at 5.
0: And ginger beer is all right.
1: Number 4 is Mojito.
0: Oh, I like a mojito.
1: How about number 3, an espresso martini?
0: Much for espresso, but yeah, it's very popular.
1: Okay, number 2, margarita.
0: Margarita, strawberry for me.
1: And at number 1, the most popular cocktail in the U.S. right now, Old Fashioned.
0: They are Old Fashioned. Yes or no? But yeah, they are. That and the Manhattan are making a giant comeback.
1: Okay.
0: Very wild.
1: Yeah, I don't know beverages. Manhattan's at 8, so it's got to get going. But yes, Old Fashioned at 1. And you're agreeing with that?
0: I'm agreeing with that. I think tomorrow it's time for a drink. So. Okay, should have told me about that. Would have had it in here shaking up drinks. Whatever. But
1: you can have a beverage at Thursday at 9:01 when you're off on Friday.
0: Yeah.
1: You're out of
0: then
1: town,
0: I drive 4.5 hours, so that's fine.
1: Okay, well, when maybe after your 4 hours then.
0: Nah, I'll drive. I'll drive. Who cares? Or I'll let somebody else drive my van. Anyway, all right, well, thank you for the info.
1: Yeah, that's good fun facts.
0: You don't have to leave now, do you?
1: Oh, yeah, I got to go. I got that thing with the deal with the post office.
0: Have a great day, Susie.
1: Bye, everyone.
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0: 93.5 WRQ and good morning to you. You got Paul here with you for just a little while longer. I appreciate you playing along with us this morning. Robbie, with a no IE, it's with a Y, texted and wanted to know, because he's been to Burlington also. Burlington, Vermont, wants to hear the story. All right. The quick version of the story is I was doing a gig up there, and we went out for drinks the night before, dinner and drinks. So we found a little divey bar there, and I parked my car not facing the way to go to the hotel. And we just so happens we're the only two guys, myself and my producer, David, his name was. God rest his soul, Dave Cheatham. Miss him already. Anyway, two other people walked in the bar, and it just so happens they were wearing a University of Toledo sweatshirt. Just happened to be two other people from Toledo. Oh, my God, we lost our minds. So I said, I got to go out in the car and get my camera. And I just decided at the same time, you know what? Let me turn this vehicle around so it's closer to us. I don't know why. I didn't have to. It was no reason for it. And I turned my vehicle around. I parked in front of the bar. I came out. Cop lit me up. It was raining like crazy. He gave me a field sobriety thing. I had barely cracked one drink. And, of course, he let me go. I walk in the bar, and they all saw me, what was going on. He goes, oh, my God, are you okay? And I goes, yeah, I'm good. I didn't have anything to drink yet. And they cheered me and bought me a drink because I passed a field sobriety test when I hadn't even finished one drink yet. But anyway, that was my Burlington story. Apparently, all I'm just got to tell you is just got to be careful everywhere you go, I guess.
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18: It'll be a warm and muggy day through the day today. Also windy at times with showers and thunderstorms likely as we get into the late afternoon and evening. Some of those storms could become strong to severe while behind near 87 for the afternoon. For tonight, out of 56 degrees, cloudy with showers likely at times. And for tomorrow, decreasing clouds, 64 degrees expected for the high. In the First Alert Weather Center, I'm meteorologist Ross Sullivan.
17: The rains came, the sun came back out, and it's 72 right now.

0: Thanks for keeping it right here on Toledo's Garage Sets 93.5 WRQN. Well, my friends, that is about it for me. I'm sure tired of myself. I'm sure you're tired of me. The legendary voice Tim Morrison's coming up here in just a few minutes tomorrow. Got the boys from GBS. What's brewing? We're going to talk about drinking. We also have got a What If Wednesday and a whole lot of tickets. You're going to take send you back over to the Toledo Speedway or go see the Glass City Wranglers. We got all that. And, of course, more wackiness from you guys. You did a very good job of playing along today, so I do appreciate that you keep that Anthem MyCare text line handy because we will need you at 419-240-1935. Have a great rest of your muggy-o day, and we'll do it again tomorrow. Tim Morrison is next. Have a great rest of your day.
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0: 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Hey, better stock up now on your Memorial Day weekend beer. In the week that leads up to the holiday, beer sales spike with nearly one-third of U.S. households buying beer sometime this week. Memorial Day weekend, the busiest beer drinking period of the year in the U.S. Wow. Here's a good one, Stuff. This hour's national keyword. You got a chance to win tickets to see John Mellencamp at the Rock and Roll Hall of Fame. STUFF. 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

0: Then, on August 18th, the Zoo rocks again as Foreigner brings the 40-plus years of anthems you know by heart. Jukebox Hero, Urgent, Cold as Ice, all live under the summer sky. 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
13: Your Toledo weather with Jim White Toyota on the Central Avenue Strip. Right car, right price right now. More showers around, storms today, still windy, 80s for a high. We fall back to 60 tonight, mid-60s tomorrow, Thursday and Friday. Holiday weekend warmer, but a risk of showers.

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1: It is a What If Wednesday. 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

0: founder, lead singer of Steelers Wheel, Jerry Rafferty, 93.5 WRQN. Hey, tonight, weather permitting, it's going to be the first of seven Hens and Hounds days at the ballpark. Or is that ball bark? Keep in mind, if you're going to take a dog to the ball game, it's got to be going through the center field gate to get in, and it's got to be on a leash. They're going to have a lot of bowls of water all over the outfield area, along with a couple of small pools where your dog can cool off. It's supposed to be hot tonight at the game, if it doesn't storm. Small fee for your dog. It goes directly to one of the area dog agencies here in town. Come root for the Mudhounds. That's what they're called on Doggy Days at Fifth Third Field.
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0: 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NBA, NHL playoff games on 50 80-inch TVs. 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Saturday, enjoy the Muddy Maumee River Band breakfast this weekend. 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
1: It is the What If Wednesday. 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

0: For the folks at Knight Insurance, wanted to hear some MJ. 93.5 WRQN. So Bowling Green State University, known for their Falcons, right? I mean, the school mascot, BGSU Falcons. Well, once again, it's the real deal that's gone viral. Falcons, there's a Falcon cam. It's on top of the courthouse in downtown BG. People are watching this thing 24-7. Peregrine Falcons have hatched baby Falcons there for the 16th straight year on top of the courthouse downtown. Three eggs had been in the nest, two of them hatched, and people... they can't get enough of this thing. Thousands of views every hour.
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A great concert flyaway coming up at 2 o'clock. 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

0: 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Well, we are all excited about the upcoming Memorial Day weekend, the unofficial kickoff to summertime, right? It's got a more serious meaning as well. A lot of people don't realize the difference between Memorial Day, that honors troops that have made the ultimate sacrifice, they died in the line of duty, and Veterans Day, that honors those that have served. One way to pay your respects to those that have died for our country is to volunteer to leave flags on military members' graves at local cemeteries.
1: 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Hotel California, the original Eagles tribute band on July 17th. And Get the Let Out, a celebration of the Mighty Zep on August 15th. 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
0: Your Jim White Toyota weather, right car, right price right now. More showers, storms around today and windy in the 80s, down to 60 tonight, mid-60s tomorrow, Thursday and Friday. The holiday weekend, warmer, but a risk of showers.

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1: It is the What If Wednesday. 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

You got it on Toledo's Greatest Hits, 93.5 WRQN. Kind of a cool hypothetical here. This has happened. What would you do if you found a briefcase full of money? About half, 48%, according to a nationwide poll, said they would keep it. They wouldn't tell anybody. 43% would call the police, turn it in. The rest said they don't know what they'd do if they found a briefcase full of money. Remember the movie Dumb and Dumber? I'd be spending it a little bit while trying to find out who it belonged to. You know, while you tried to return it, go to Aspen and buy a Lamborghini.

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0: Luckily, we've got a glorious summer to get through till we hit September. 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Hey, are you a coffee drinker? You like your Java? Did you know that decaf and regular have different benefits? Now, both caffeinated and decaffeinated coffee can boost your mood, improve brain function, and reduce anxiety, but caffeinated coffee lowers anxiety, increases your focus. Decaf will improve learning and memory, according to science. I'm more of a sweet tea guy, and I'm not sure if that does anything good. Text the national keyword happy to 95819 for a chance to see John Mellencamp. He's going to be at the Rock and Roll Hall of Fame. HAPPY 95819, and good luck.
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0: Platform. Well, you might have had the AC on for a couple of days. We're back into the 60s, though. Your weather with Jim White Toyota on the Central Avenue Strip. Right car, right price, right now. We fall back to 60 tonight. Mid-60s tomorrow, Thursday, and Friday. The holiday weekend, mid-70s.

0: Got to see him recently in Cleveland, along with Pat Benatar. Great show. Brian Adams, WRQN. 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

0: Toledo's greatest hits, 93.5 WRQN. 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
1: No current trouble spots, so incidents or slowdowns to pass along. If you're seeing anything, we're not. Let us know. That's your Cumulus Toledo Right Now traffic.
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20: It'll be warm and muggy for the afternoon with a high around 87. Scattered showers and thunderstorms are likely at times. Some of those storms could become strong to severe. Some showers will linger at times for tonight with a low down to 56. And for tomorrow, decreasing clouds, only a high around 64. In the First Alert Weather Center, I'm meteorologist Ross Ellery.
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0: 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It is Johnny D. Number have it, 419-240-1935. 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Being brought to you by the Purple Penguin. Sweet Treats, 7300 Secor Road, Lambertville, Michigan. 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All right, national keyword time to see Mellencamp, Flyaway, Rock and Roll Hall of Fame. Couple hundred bucks in spending money. Your word is lucky. Text it lucky to 95819 and you are qualified. Good luck. See it on the website. Give me something good. We love this.
1: 3 months pregnant and I had an ultrasound, so I got to hear my little baby's heartbeat. So that was pretty cool.
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1: That must be it.
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1: 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I have a 3-year-old daughter, so I'm hoping for a boy.
0: 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Take care of yourself.
3: 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Another email. And another meeting that definitely could have been an email. We get it. The workday's a grind. That's why.

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18: No current trouble spots, no incidents or slowdowns to pass along. If you're seeing anything we're not, let us know. That's your Cumulus Toledo Right Now traffic.
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It is Johnny D, Alexa, and Google will play us anytime. 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

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It is Johnny D on Toledo's Greatest Hits. 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

0: 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Go to the main page. How you doing? I'm Johnny D, being brought to you by the Purple Penguin, 7300 Secor Road, Lambertville, Michigan. The Purple Penguin. All right, checking in. Tell me about your man. Go ahead.
1: He's a hard worker, a good provider, and he is my sweetheart.
0: How's he kiss?
1: It's private.
0: I know. That's why I ask these questions. Pretty good. 1 to 10, rate him 1 to 10. An 8, 9?
1: He's a 10, of course.
0: Very good. Thank you for the check-in. Do that anytime. Now the roads being brought to you by St. Mary's Meats.
2: 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If you're seeing anything, we're not. Let us know. That's your Cumulus Toledo Right Now traffic.
3: 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Nothing but non-stop classics. Then on July 16th, John Mellencamp returns to Pine Knob, bringing the Heartland hits that raised a generation. And get ready. I'm on my way. Ed Sheeran brings his massive stadium show to Ford Field on August 29th, one of the biggest tours of the year. Plus comedy meets rock when Weird Al Yankovic hits the Huntington Center on October 10th. The Parody King himself right here in Toledo. 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
21: It'll be warm and muggy for the afternoon with a high around 87. Scattered showers and thunderstorms are likely at times. Some of those storms could become strong to severe. Some showers will linger at times for tonight with a low down to 56. And for tomorrow, decreasing clouds, only a high around 64. In the First Alert Weather Center, I'm meteorologist Ross Ellis.
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1: It is a What If Wednesday. 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

Wayne Toledo, that was for you. Listens every day at work. Thanks for the text. The Rod. You can do that anytime. I'm Johnny D, 93.5 WRQN. Here is another flyaway. Brian Adams. Details in about 4 minutes. Hang on.

0: 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Go there right now and sign up. It's on the main page. Good luck. Our sponsor, Cookies, Cakes, Ice Cream, The Purple Penguin, 7300 Secor Road in Lambertville, Michigan. 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
1: 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No sparkling court, no wine and dining. 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Come visit her, and she got on her knees and proposed to me, and I said, heck yeah.
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19: Fortman Incident Airport between Hollinsylvania and Bernath Parkway. Also, a severe thunderstorm watch for the area going till 7 o'clock tonight. That's your Cumulus Toledo right now traffic.
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It will be the 5 o'clock rush. Stay for that. I'm Johnny D. How you doing, my people, on Toledo's greatest hits? Take us everywhere. We mean this. Everywhere you go, we can go with you. 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

0: Get a hold of Johnny anytime today at 419-240-1935 WRQN. How you doing, people? Being brought to you by the Purple Penguin, 7300 Secor Road, Lambertville, Michigan. Sweet treating anytime at the Purple Penguin. Next hour, John Mellencamp Flyaway. Listen for that national keyword. Have this number 95819. It is on our website. Go.
1: Did somebody call me? 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
0: Nope, nobody called you, but if you want to dial wrong, you can do that anytime. 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
2: Familiar slow spots for this time of the rush hour. One incident airport between Holland Sylvania and Bernath Parkway. Also, a severe thunderstorm watch goes until 7 for the entire area. That's your Cumulus Toledo right now traffic.
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0: 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That show is in August on the 18th. That is on the website. All concerts are there.
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23: Familiar slow spots for this time of the rush hour. One incident airport between Holland Sylvania and Bernath Parkway. Also, a severe thunderstorm watch goes until 7 for the entire area. That's your Cumulus Toledo right now traffic.
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19: 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Tomorrow, middle 60s. Johnny D, Tom Petty. 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
0: 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Fly away to see John Mellencamp. Of course, the Rock and Roll Hall of Fame. Some money. Here's what you do. Text the national keyword. It is lucky. Lucky to 95819. And you are qualified. Good luck. Website has it.
2: 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And Get the Let Out, a celebration of the Mighty Zep on August 15th. 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

this became a favorite of mine. But not until I was in high school. It was 96. It was in a Star Trek movie that I liked. 70s at 7. 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

0: 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Hi, it's Eric in for Mookie. Usually when we bring some type of lizard back, it turns into Jurassic Park, right? And those always turn into carnage and chaos and bodies being flung everywhere. This will not be that, I can assure you, but the Reptile House does reopen at the zoo later on this week for the first time since late 2024. As I know, the Art Museum is undergoing a lot of renovations, but the zoo has kind of had staggered renovations with the Natural History Museum and the Reptile House now about to open up as we hit summer at the zoo with Christmas in July, or lights way before Christmas, as I call it, and Music Under the Stars as well. CCR is on the way with Paul McCartney as well, next on 93.5 WRQN.
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1: 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Also have tickets at Toledo Speedway, Glass City Wranglers, and the boys from GBS What's Brewing is tomorrow.
2: Catch us at 6 a.m. right here on 93.5 WRQN.